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2: Good evening, I'm Mike Bloom. Portage La Prairie and Southport have scored 86.35% and earned 5 blooms in the communities in bloom evaluation. Judge Hugh Skinner says the communities stood out in several areas.
3: We commend the significant effort invested in creating a GIS database of all the trees in the community, including age, species, and condition.
2: The judges also recognized recreation environmental initiatives, public spaces, and volunteer involvement. Cocoa Platte's Community Club and Crescent Lake Trail received special mentions. The Rotary Club's proposed indoor play space at Stride Place is now about $150,000 into its fundraising goal. The project was the focus of an open house Friday night, and organizers say the fundraising campaign is now kicking into gear. Committee Chair Tasha Hotel says the project has been well received.
4: Everyone loves it. Yeah. They said that it's something that's been needed here. More and more places around communities around Portage, a lot of them have the play space in the arenas, and they've seen how much it benefits when they travel for hockey games.
2: The Rotary Club is now aiming to have the project completed in 2029. The Portage Soup Kitchen is seeing demand from people across the community, including working families and seniors. The kitchen now operates 5 days a week, serving between 30 and 50 people each day, with weekend support also available. Volunteer coordinator Tracy Erickson says the need doesn't fit the traditional image of a soup kitchen.
5: We're very glad that we can help. We wish we didn't have to. The dynamics are right across the board. It's young families, it's working poor, it's seniors. So it's kind of an eye-opener. And with the way the economy is going, I don't see that changing anytime soon.
2: She says the kitchen expects the need to continue as the economic pressures facing families persist. A Notre Dame de Lourdes senior is turning his love of knitting into a way to give back to the community. Leonard Fredar recently donated 200 hand-knitted toques to PCRC with the wool party donated by community members. Fredar has lived with multiple sclerosis, cancer, and other health challenges, but says he refuses to let them stop him.
6: Who's in charge of me? I find different ways to do good for somebody else. I've gone through terrific pain, and I said, okay, I can handle it. And I keep on going.
2: He adds he plans to keep knitting and giving back for as long as he can. Portage Cornhole Club is launching a new weekly league this fall. Players can drop in on Wednesday nights, and they don't need to bring a partner. Club coordinator Colin Doyle says,

0: The league is designed to be flexible. The first official night is October 14th at the Army and Navy Hall. Equipment will be available for anyone who needs it. Manitoba recorded 17 tornadoes this year, roughly twice the long-term average of 8.5. Environment and Climate Change Canada meteorologist Terry Lang says five downburst events were also recorded, bringing the total to 22 wind events. Your local news now. 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
0: Tonight's mainly cloudy with a small chance of showers this evening. Fog will develop after midnight. Low of 10. Tomorrow's clearing in the morning. High of 22 with Humidex 26 and UV Index 4 are moderate. Tomorrow night, a few clouds. 30 km/h winds, becoming light overnight with a low of 10. Wednesday's a mix of sun and cloud with a high of 19 and Wednesday night clear, low of 6. Sun or storm, find the area's official forecast through the Portage Online app. I'm Mike Bloom.
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4: Tonight's mainly cloudy with a small chance of showers this evening. Fog will develop after midnight. Low of 10. Tomorrow's clearing in the morning. High of 22 with humidex 26 and UV index 4 are moderate. Tomorrow night, a few clouds. 30 kilometer per hour winds becoming light overnight with a low of 10. Wednesday's a mix of sun and cloud with a high of 19 and Wednesday night clear, low of 6. Sun or storm, find the area's official forecast through the Portage Online app. I'm Mike Bloom.
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8: Tonight's mainly cloudy with a small chance of showers this evening. Fog will develop after midnight. Low of 10. Tomorrow's clearing in the morning. High of 22 with humid X 26 and UV index 4 are moderate. Tomorrow night, a few clouds. 30 kilometer per hour winds, becoming light overnight with a low of 10. Wednesday's a mix of sun and cloud with a high of 19 and Wednesday night clear, low of 6. Sun or storm, find the area's official forecast through the Portage Online app. I'm Mike Bloom.
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1: Good evening, I'm Mike Bloom. Portage La Prairie and Southport have received five blooms with a score of 86.35%. Communities in bloom, Judge Hugh Skinner says local recreation facilities were among the areas that impressed the judges.
2: The park system, including the multi-use Cocoa Platts Recreation Center, showcases strong seasonal planning and year-round usability.
1: The evaluation also highlighted Island Park, local murals, the city's tree database, Southport Development, and the Portage Junkyard Dog cycling trails. The Portage Soup Kitchen is marking its rapid growth with an appreciation lunch for the volunteers and community members who help keep it running. The kitchen has grown from a small operation serving 10 to 25 people a day to serving as many as 50 people a day. Volunteer coordinator Tracy Erickson says the progress over the past year has been significant.
3: I can't believe everything that we've done in the past year as a group. And happily we're at a spot where we're kind of thinking, okay, this is good. We can pause here for a bit.
1: The kitchen now has charitable status and is looking for more regular volunteers to help maintain its five-day schedule and weekend programming. A Notre Dame senior is keeping his knitting needles moving while also making sure his work helps people around him. Leonard Fordar has knitted about 1,000 toques for people in need in Winnipeg and recently delivered 200 to PCRC. He says knitting also gives him a special connection to his late wife, who first suggested they learn the craft together.
4: When I'm knitting, I feel that my wife is with me. Even though she passed away last October, I still feel she's with me. And I enjoy it. It's pastime, and I enjoy it.
1: And with 14 toques already set aside for next year, he shows no signs of putting the needles down anytime soon. A new weekly Cornhole League is coming to Portage with players of all skill levels welcome. Registration night is October 7th, with the new league starting the following week. Club co-director Colin Doyle says players will be paired with different people throughout the night. The league will run for about 25 weeks on Wednesday nights, and players can register for the year or pay as they go. Manitoba recorded 17 tornadoes this year, roughly twice the long-term average of 8.5. Environment and Climate Change Canada meteorologist Terry Lang says five downburst events were also recorded, bringing the total to 22 wind events. Stay informed and entertained on the go. Download the Portage Online app.
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1: Tonight's mainly cloudy with a small chance of showers this evening. Fog will develop after midnight. Low of 10. Tomorrow's clearing in the morning. High of 22 with humidex 26 and UV index 4 are moderate. Tomorrow night, a few clouds. 30 kilometer per hour winds, becoming light overnight with a low of 10. Wednesday's a mix of sun and cloud with a high of 19, and Wednesday night clear, low of 6. Sun or storm, find the area's official forecast through the Portage Online app. I'm Mike Bloom.
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7: Tonight's mainly cloudy with a small chance of showers this evening. Fog will develop after midnight. Low of 10. Tomorrow's clearing in the morning. High of 22 with humidex 26 and UV index 4 are moderate. Tomorrow night, a few clouds. 30 kilometer per hour winds, becoming light overnight with a low of 10. Wednesday's a mix of sun and cloud with a high of 19, and Wednesday night clear, low of 6. Sun or storm, find the area's official forecast through the Portage Online app. I'm Mike Bloom.

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2: Tonight's mainly cloudy with a small chance of showers this evening. Fog will develop after midnight. Low of 10. Tomorrow's clearing in the morning. High of 22 with humidex 26 and UV index 4 are moderate. Tomorrow night, a few clouds. 30 kilometer per hour winds, becoming light overnight with a low of 10. Wednesday's a mix of sun and cloud with a high of 19, and Wednesday night clear, low of 6. Sun or storm, find the area's official forecast through the Portage Online app. I'm Mike Bloom.
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2: Good evening, I'm Mike Bloom. Portage of Prairie and Southport have scored 86.35% and earned 5 blooms in the communities in bloom evaluation. Judge Hugh Skinner says the communities stood out in several areas.
3: We commend the significant effort invested in creating a GIS database of all the trees in the community, including age, species, and condition.
2: The judges also recognized recreation, environmental initiatives, public spaces, and volunteer involvement. Cocoa Platte's Community Club and Crescent Lake Trail received special mentions. The Rotary Club's proposed indoor play space at Stride Place is now about $150,000 into its fundraising goal. The project was the focus of an open house Friday night, and organizers say the fundraising campaign is now kicking into gear. Committee Chair Tasha Hotel says the project has been well received.
4: Everyone loves it. Yeah. They said that it's something that's been needed here. More and more places around communities around Portage, a lot of them have the play space in the arenas, and they've seen how much it benefits when they travel for hockey games.
2: The Rotary Club is now aiming to have the project completed in 2029. The Portage Soup Kitchen is seeing demand from people across the community, including working families and seniors. The kitchen now operates 5 days a week, serving between 30 and 50 people each day, with weekend support also available. Volunteer coordinator Tracy Erickson says the need doesn't fit the traditional image of a soup kitchen.
5: We're very glad that we can help. We wish we didn't have to. The dynamics are right across the board. It's young families, it's working poor, it's seniors. So it's kind of an eye-opener. And with the way the economy is going, I don't see that changing anytime soon.
2: She says the kitchen expects the need to continue as the economic pressures facing families persist. A Notre Dame de Lourdes senior is turning his love of knitting into a way to give back to the community. Leonard Fridar recently donated 200 hand-knitted toques to PCRC with the wool party donated by community members. Fridar has lived with multiple sclerosis, cancer, and other health challenges, but says he refuses to let them stop him.
6: Who's in charge of me? I find different ways to do good for somebody else. I've gone through terrific pain, and I said, okay, I can handle it. And I keep on going.
2: He adds he plans to keep knitting and giving back for as long as he can. Portage Cornhole Club is launching a new weekly league this fall. Players can drop in on Wednesday nights and they don't need to bring a partner. Club coordinator Colin Doyle says the league is designed to be flexible. The first official night is October 14th at the Army and Navy Hall. Equipment will be available for anyone who needs it. Manitoba recorded 17 tornadoes this year, roughly twice the long-term average of 8.5. Environment and Climate Change Canada meteorologist Terry Lang says 5 downburst events were also recorded, bringing the total to 22 wind events. Your local news now. Download the Portage Online app.
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2: Tonight's mainly cloudy with a small chance of showers this evening. Fog will develop after midnight. Low of 10. Tomorrow's clearing in the morning. High of 22 with Humidex 26 and UV Index 4 are moderate. Tomorrow night, a few clouds. 30 kilometer per hour winds becoming light overnight with a low of 10. Wednesday's a mix of sun and cloud with a high of 19 and Wednesday night clear, low of 6. Sun or storm, find the area's official forecast through the Portage Online app. I'm Mike Bloom.
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3: Tonight's mainly cloudy with a small chance of showers this evening. Fog will develop after midnight. Low of 10. Tomorrow's clearing in the morning. High of 22 with humidex 26 and UV index 4 are moderate. Tomorrow night, a few clouds. 30 kilometer per hour winds becoming light overnight with a low of 10. Wednesday's a mix of sun and cloud with a high of 19 and Wednesday night clear, low of 6. Sun or storm, find the area's official forecast through the Portage Online app. I'm Mike Bloom.
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2: Tonight's mainly cloudy with a small chance of showers this evening. Fog will develop after midnight. Low of 10. Tomorrow's clearing in the morning. High of 22 with humidex 26 and UV index 4 are moderate. Tomorrow night, a few clouds. 30 kilometer per hour winds becoming light overnight with a low of 10. Wednesday's a mix of sun and cloud with a high of 19 and Wednesday night clear, low of 6. Sun or storm, find the area's official forecast through the Portage Online app. I'm Mike Bloom.
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2: Tonight's mainly cloudy with a small chance of showers this evening. Fog will develop after midnight. Low of 10. Tomorrow's clearing in the morning. High of 22 with humidex 26 and UV index 4 are moderate. Tomorrow night, a few clouds. 30 kilometer per hour winds, becoming light overnight with a low of 10. Wednesday's a mix of sun and cloud with a high of 19 and Wednesday night clear, low of 6. Sun or storm, find the area's official forecast through the Portage Online app. I'm Mike Bloom.
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5: Tonight's mainly cloudy with a small chance of showers this evening. Fog will develop after midnight. Low of 10. Tomorrow's clearing in the morning. High of 22 with humidex 26 and UV index 4 are moderate. Tomorrow night, a few clouds. 30 kilometer per hour winds becoming light overnight with a low of 10. Wednesday's a mix of sun and cloud with a high of 19 and Wednesday night clear, low of 6. Sun or storm, find the area's official forecast through the Portage Online app. I'm Mike Bloom.

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2: Tonight's mainly cloudy with a small chance of showers this evening. Fog will develop after midnight. Low of 10. Tomorrow's clearing in the morning. High of 22 with Humidex 26 and UV Index 4 are moderate. Tomorrow night, a few clouds. 30 km/h winds, becoming light overnight with a low of 10. Wednesday's a mix of sun and cloud with a high of 19 and Wednesday night clear, low of 6. Sun or storm, find the area's official forecast through the Portage Online app. I'm Mike Bloom.
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3: Tonight's mainly cloudy with a small chance of showers this evening. Fog will develop after midnight. Low of 10. Tomorrow's clearing in the morning. High of 22 with humidex 26 and UV index 4 are moderate. Tomorrow night, a few clouds. 30 kilometer per hour winds becoming light overnight with a low of 10. Wednesday's a mix of sun and cloud with a high of 19 and Wednesday night clear, low of 6. Sun or storm, find the area's official forecast through the Portage Online app. I'm Mike Bloom.
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2: Later this morning, clearing. Wind becoming southwest. High of 22 and humid X 26. UV index today is 4 or moderate. Tonight, a few clouds, low of 10. Tomorrow, a mix of sun and cloud with a high of 19. Tomorrow night is clear with a low of 6, and Thursday is sunny with a high of 15. Thursday night, clear, low of 4. Looks like it's going to be sunny through Friday, bringing some chance of showers in the evening. 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

0: 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I'm your new principal, Brittany from Country 93.
1: Huh? What's going on?
0: Just kidding. I'm here for Classroom of the Month.
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4: Later this morning, clearing. Wind becoming southwest. High of 22 and humid X 26. UV index today is 4 or moderate. Tonight, a few clouds, low of 10. Tomorrow, a mix of sun and cloud with a high of 19. Tomorrow night is clear with a low of 6. And Thursday is sunny with a high of 15. Thursday night, clear, low of 4. Looks like it's going to be sunny through Friday, bringing some chance of showers in the evening. 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
2: Later this morning, clearing. Wind becoming southwest. High of 22 and humidex 26. UV index today is 4 or moderate. Tonight, a few clouds. Low of 10.

0: Tomorrow, a mix of sun and cloud with a high of 19. Tomorrow night is clear with a low of 6, and Thursday is sunny with a high of 15. Thursday night, clear, low of 4. Looks like it's going to be sunny through Friday, bringing some chance of showers in the evening. 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

let me tell you, she was the prettiest thing I'd ever seen in a pair of boots. 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
2: Later this morning, clearing. Wind becoming southwest. High of 22 and humid X 26. UV index today is 4 or moderate. Tonight, a few clouds, low of 10. Tomorrow, a mix of sun and cloud with a high of 19. Tomorrow night is clear with a low of 6, and Thursday is sunny with a high of 15. Thursday night, clear, low of 4. Looks like it's going to be sunny through Friday, bringing some chance of showers in the evening. 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
2: Later this morning, clearing. Wind becoming southwest. High of 22 and humid X 26. UV index today is 4 or moderate. Tonight, a few clouds. Low of 10. Tomorrow, a mix of sun and cloud with a high of 19. Tomorrow night is clear with a low of 6. And Thursday is sunny with a high of 15. Thursday night, clear, low of 4. Looks like it's going to be sunny through Friday, bringing some chance of showers in the evening. 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
2: Later this morning, clearing. Wind becoming southwest. High of 22 and humid X 26. UV index today is 4 or moderate. Tonight, a few clouds. Low of 10. Tomorrow, a mix of sun and cloud with a high of 19. Tomorrow night is clear with a low of 6, and Thursday is sunny with a high of 15. Thursday night clear, low of 4. Looks like it's going to be sunny through Friday, bringing some chance of showers in the evening. 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
5: Later this morning, clearing. Wind becoming southwest. High of 22 and humid X 26. UV index today is 4 or moderate. Tonight, a few clouds. Low of 10. Tomorrow, a mix of sun and cloud with a high of 19. Tomorrow night is clear with a low of 6. And Thursday is sunny with a high of 15. Thursday night, clear, low of 4. Looks like it's going to be sunny through Friday, bringing some chance of showers in the evening. 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
2: Later this morning, clearing. Wind becoming southwest. High of 22 and humid X 26. UV index today is 4 or moderate. Tonight, a few clouds. Low of 10. Tomorrow, a mix of sun and cloud with a high of 19. Tomorrow night is clear with a low of 6. And Thursday is sunny with a high of 15. Thursday night, clear, low of 4. Looks like it's going to be sunny through Friday, bringing some chance of showers in the evening. 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
2: Later this morning, clearing. Wind becoming southwest. High of 22 and humidex 26. UV index today is 4 or moderate. Tonight, a few clouds, low of 10. Tomorrow, a mix of sun and cloud with a high of 19. Tomorrow night is clear with a low of 6, and Thursday is sunny with a high of 15. Thursday night, clear, low of 4. Looks like it's going to be sunny through Friday, bringing some chance of showers in the evening. Stay connected to local forecast.

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2: Later this morning, clearing. Wind becoming southwest. High of 22 and humid X 26. UV index today is 4 or moderate. Tonight, a few clouds. Low of 10. Tomorrow, a mix of sun and cloud with a high of 19. Tomorrow night is clear with a low of 6. And Thursday is sunny with a high of 15. Thursday night, clear, low of 4. Looks like it's going to be sunny through Friday, bringing some chance of showers in the evening. 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
2: Later this morning, clearing. Wind becoming southwest. High of 22 and humidex 26. UV index today is 4 or moderate. Tonight, a few clouds, low of 10. Tomorrow, a mix of sun and cloud with a high of 19. Tomorrow night is clear with a low of 6, and Thursday is sunny with a high of 15. Thursday night, clear, low of 4. Looks like it's going to be sunny through Friday, bringing some chance of showers in the evening. 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
2: Later this morning, clearing. Wind becoming southwest. High of 22 and humid X26. UV index today is 4 or moderate. Tonight, a few clouds. Low of 10. Tomorrow, a mix of sun and cloud with a high of 19. Tomorrow night is clear with a low of 6, and Thursday is sunny with a high of 15. Thursday night, clear, low of 4. Looks like it's going to be sunny through Friday, bringing some chance of showers in the evening. 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
1: This morning, expect some clouds. There's a risk of thunderstorms. The high 21 degrees. Good morning. I'm Corey Canute. Manitoba PC leader Abhi Khan has resigned as party leader and will leave the PC caucus. Khan will continue to represent Fort White as an independent MLA. The PC party board will begin the process of selecting a new leader while the PC caucus is set to meet this morning. The annual potato giveaway in Portage is being postponed this year. Mark Peters says the event was set for Thanksgiving, but wet harvest conditions have made that too difficult. Peters says they're hoping to hold it about 2 weeks after Thanksgiving, weather permitting.
2: We've got a beautiful crop out there, and I'm really excited to get it out of the ground. That's the key, though. We need to get it out of there.
1: The giveaway will still feature red and white potatoes with other vegetables possibly available as well. The arm of St. Francis Xavier.

0: Here we'll have a familiar council table following this year's municipal election process. Reeve Delmarnot says the acclamation carries an important message from residents.
1: We all got a claim. I'm hoping that that indicates trust that the residents have put in the council. So I'm looking at that as being a very positive thing. Actually, yes.
0: Knott is entering his second term as Reeve after previously serving two terms as a councillor, including time as Deputy Reeve. And voters in the arm of Dufferin will be choosing between an incumbent and a challenger for Reeve in the upcoming municipal election. Sharla Murray is the senior election official for the RM. She described the upcoming election.
2: The arm of Dufferin has an election this year for the office of Reeve. The candidates are Cor Lauder and Elaine R. Owen. We also have four council ward races as well across the municipality.
0: To learn more, read the news story on portageonline.com. And Portage la Prairie and Southport have scored 86.35% and earned 5 blooms in the communities in bloom evaluation. Judge Hugh Skinner says the community stood out in several areas.
3: We commend the significant effort invested in creating a GIS database of all the trees in the community, including age, species, and condition.
0: The judges also recognized recreation, environmental initiatives, public spaces, and volunteer involvement. Coco Platts Community Club and Crescent Lake Trail received special mentions. In sports, the Chicago Bears over the Eagles 27-7 in Monday Night Football. And Major League Baseball playoffs get underway today with game one of a wild card matchup between the Chicago White Sox and Houston. First pitch around 4 this afternoon. Access local news anytime and anywhere. 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
0: Cloudy with a 30% chance of showers or drizzle this morning with a risk of a thunderstorm. We'll see some fog dissipate, then clearing around noon. The high 21 degrees, humidex 25. Tonight, a few clouds with a low of 10. Tomorrow, a mix of sun and cloud with a high of 17. Thursday, mix of sun and cloud 16. Friday, sunshine and a high of 18 degrees. Around the region, some mist in Brandon. It's 13 degrees, foggy, and 15 in Winnipeg. Right now in Portage, it's 13 degrees. Wind out of the east, southeast at 6, and the relative humidity 99%. 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

It is Kane Brown and Woman, Country 93. Good morning, 6:07. And we start the day with a little bit of cloud in the area and a little bit of fog. But as the day moves along, we'll see some gradual clearing. Still a slight chance of drizzle and even a risk of a thunderstorm this morning. No watches, no warnings or anything like that. Just a slight chance of that. We're not really seeing anything on the radar that would indicate we're going to get some rain, but gradual clearing again this morning and just that slight chance. A southwest wind at 20 and quite mild. 21 is our expected high today. Right now, an average high would be about 15. Could use lots of sunshine and decent weather for the next several weeks for harvest. And rest of this week is looking pretty good with a mix of sun and cloud tomorrow. National Day for Truth and Reconciliation. 17 the high tomorrow, but mix of sun and cloud to kick off October on Thursday, 16. Friday, sunny, 18. Saturday, mix of sun and cloud, 17. Sunday, mix of sun and cloud, 17. You get the picture. Rest of the week, going to be pretty nice. Just have to watch the overnight lows. A couple of those nights will be dipping down, getting close to that zero mark. But here we are. There's only 2 days left in September, so we certainly can't be surprised by that. October almost here. We really haven't had much frost just yet at all. Carrie Underwood ringing the church bells here with Country 93.

0: Carrie Underwood and the Church Bells. It is Country 93. Special time in the world of sports these days with lots going on. You got Major League Baseball playoffs starting today. So for baseball fans, the regular season is over. Last year was pretty exciting as the Blue Jays had a big run in the playoffs. Came inches, maybe even less than inches away from winning the World Series. But they're not involved this year. So got a wild card playoff game, Chicago White Sox at Houston. Also got the Manitoba Junior Hockey League with a couple of games today. Nipawa is at Winkler. Winnipeg Monarchs at the Northern Manitoba Blizzard. Portage Terriers have a special game tomorrow. It's going to be an afternoon game at Selkirk, National Day for Truth and Reconciliation. That'll be a 2 o'clock start. You got your football. The NFL, Chicago beating Philadelphia yesterday. Big win for them. PCI Trojans, they got a home game coming up on Friday, speaking of football. And grade wars happening at PCI on Friday. And then the Winnipeg Blue Bombers right in the thick of things in the CFL. Their game is on the weekend. It's a road game. And then guess who's back? NHL's back. NHL's back. Yes, it's back. Today, brand new NHL season gets underway. Carolina will raise their Stanley Cup banner. They got a home game. Toronto and Montreal have often faced each other to start the last bunch of seasons. They'll do so tonight. The Oilers are playing for the Winnipeg Jets. Got to wait till Friday night. Friday night will be the Jets opener, and they're on home ice Friday night. So NHL is back for another season. All the teams are hopeful that this might be the year.
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3: Going to be fairly cloudy to start today. We still have a slight chance of showers or drizzle early this morning, but as the morning moves along, things will clear out. We will get a bit of sun. Fog as well in some spots this morning. Southwest wind at 20. Going to be a pretty mild day with a high of 21. So nothing wrong with that at the end of September. Then tonight a few clouds. Southwest wind 30, becoming light overnight. And the low of 10. For Wednesday tomorrow, a mix of sun and cloud. Northwest wind 30. The high for National Day for Truth and Reconciliation 17. Thursday, we kick off a brand new month with a mix of sun and cloud. And a high of 16. In Brandon, bit of cloud and fog and mist this morning at 13 degrees. Winnipeg, same thing, bit of fog and mist at 15. For Portage, there is some fog in the area. It's a south wind at 5. Humidity quite high at 100%. The temperature is 14 degrees.
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0: It is Ella Langley, Loving Life Again. 6:21, that's how I guess we would hope everyone would feel every day. Yes, love life.
1: We know it doesn't really work that way. Some days you wake up and you're like, whoa, my, what's going on in my life?
0: Should be a pretty nice day. And tomorrow be a bit of a different day with National Day for Truth and Reconciliation. So a lot of things will be closed. There's no school tomorrow. City offices, government offices, things like that will be closed. And there will be some Truth and Reconciliation Day events in Portage. Some businesses will close up for the day. If you want to take part of the events in Portage, they start at 9 o'clock tomorrow morning at City Hall. That's where you'd go if you'd like to start the day with the Reconciliation Walk. So it'll be a beautiful walk from City Hall down to the lake and then down the pathway out to the Residential School Museum, where they'll have opening ceremonies and a prayer. At noon, there'll be food for everyone, barbecue lunch, and then family fun in the afternoon between 1 and 3 with powwow demonstrations, bouncy castles, and scavenger hunts, and all the things that you might expect at a fun family event. National Day for Truth and Reconciliation events in Portage. Again, getting underway at City Hall at 9 tomorrow, and it should be nice weather for the event. So it does have a bit of a different feel today, especially for those that aren't working tomorrow. Might be a Tuesday, but they're thinking, yeah, might. Especially if you're an early riser for work, might be thinking, oh, get to sleep in a little bit longer than normal. So that's coming up tomorrow. National Day for Truth and Reconciliation has been around since 2021, and you can listen for some special programming for the day right here on Country 93. Got a bit of fog in the area. Our temperature is 14.
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627 Country 93, A Girl Like You from Jason Aldean. 14 degrees and a little bit of fog here this morning. And the countdown is on. It is two days left in September. How's the yard work going? Hasn't been overly cold in September. It hasn't been overly warm either, but we've kind of stayed away from the frost. There's been maybe a little too much rain. I don't need it, but if you've been doing some yard work, fall yard waste collection cycles continue for a few more weeks. Regular garbage day, clear bags, compostable paper bags. It's the leaves, the grass clippings, flowers you're pulling out of the beds. Put them in those bags, keep them under 40 pounds. They'll take them away on your regular garbage day, and they'll continue this for a few weeks yet. Just a little extra way to help out, especially maybe if you're doing some yard work tomorrow. Going to be a pretty nice day today and pretty nice tomorrow if you're going to be taking part in the Truth and Reconciliation Day activities. And going to be special public swim as well with no school. So at the Shinnimut Aquatic Center, yeah, the swimming is indoors now. You got the wave pool, the lazy river, the water slide, the hot tub. That's going to be a special public swim time from 2:30 right till 7. The kids can blow off a lot of steam there. It's $5. So that's coming up tomorrow. Shinnimut Aquatic Center in Stride Place. After dark, James Barker Band News is next.

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1: Chance of showers or even a thunderstorm this morning, then clearing up around lunch. The high 21 degrees. Good morning, I'm Corey Canute. Manitoba PC leader Abhi Khan has resigned as party leader and left the PC caucus. Khan will continue to represent Fort White, but will now sit as an independent MLA. The PC party board will begin the process of selecting a new leader. The caucus will meet this morning, with more details expected after that meeting. A two-vehicle crash near Elm Creek sent one person to hospital yesterday morning. Pembina Valley RCMP say a semi-truck hit a vehicle at Highways 2 and 13 around 7:30. The 25-year-old Winnipeg driver was taken to hospital for further treatment. The semi-driver was not injured. The intersection reopened around 9. Delivering better communication will be among the priorities for the arm of St. Francis Xavier following the municipal election process. Reeve Delmarnot says council heard that message from residents.
2: They're looking for an improvement for more detailed communications. They're looking for, you know, ensure transparency of the council and ensure that we continue involvement of the communities.
1: Council is also working on its strategic plan, wastewater capacity and drainage issues, as Knott begins his second term as Reeve. Three candidates are running for mayor in the RM of Gimli this fall. Andy Dam, Kevin Chud, and Daphne Markison are on the ballot. Four council seats are also up for grabs, with 14 candidates running. Election day is October 28th. The annual Portage Potato Giveaway is expected to return for its 10th year, but the date has not yet been set. Mark Peters says the event has grown into a large community giveaway with tens of thousands of pounds of potatoes distributed each year. Peters says it's open to everyone, including people who want to help others.
3: It's a great event, and I've always said it's not just for those that need it. It's for those that maybe don't need it, and they can think of some people that they could help too.
1: A new date will be announced once the harvest and weather allow for the event to go ahead. And Portage La Prairie and Southport have

0: received 5 blooms with a score of 86%. Communities in Bloom Judge Hugh Skinner says the local recreation facilities were among the areas that impressed the judges.
1: The park system, including the multi-use Cocoa Platts Recreation Center, showcases strong seasonal planning and year-round usability.
0: The evaluation also highlighted Island Park local murals, the city's tree database, Southport Development, and the Portage Junkyard Dogs cycling hill. In sports, the Chicago Bears over the Philadelphia Eagles 27-7 in Monday Night Football. The baseball playoffs get underway this afternoon with Houston hosting the Chicago White Sox. That's game one of the wild card series. First pitch at around 4. 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
0: Cloudy with a 30% chance of showers or drizzle this morning with the risk of a thunderstorm. We'll see some fog dissipate, then clearing around noon. The high 21 degrees, humidex 25. Tonight, a few clouds with a low of 10. Tomorrow, a mix of sun and cloud with a high of 17. Thursday, mix of sun and cloud 16. Friday, sunshine and a high of 18 degrees. Around the region, some mist in Brandon. It's 13 degrees, foggy and 15 in Winnipeg. Right now in Portage, it's 13 degrees. Wind out of the east, southeast at 6, and the relative humidity 99%. 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

Green. Good day to leave. Yeah, he's going to be at the Grey Cup this year, the country music superstar. He's got a few ties to Canada. And he'll be having a little bit of fun doing the halftime entertainment. Oh, yes. That's coming up in Calgary this year. Maybe the Bombers will be in the game. They're right in the thick of things, but they need wins. Speaking of football, the young Pitbull player still playing. How about the PCI Trojans football team? Off to a 2-0 start this year. Great start to the season, so they're enjoying that. And they have a home game on Friday. Grade Wars coming up at Portage Collegiate on Friday. No school tomorrow. Across Manitoba, National Day for Truth and Reconciliation. So kids will have an off day, and there'll be lots of orange shirts at schools today, I'm sure. Kids are getting ready for school today. Just getting up here over the next 20 or 30 minutes. Pulling out the orange shirts. High school sports back. We mentioned the Trojans football team, but the volleyball teams have been made as well. And pretty epic game last night at Portage Collegiate for volleyball. The Portage Collegiate Trojans were hosting Shaftesbury and went all five sets. So this was a marathon. The Trojans losing the first two sets, close matches. Then they came back and won the next two sets, close matches. So they had to play the fifth set, and they lost that one 15-13. So doesn't get any closer than that. Marathon game as the volleyball team, the Trojans volleyball team, got their season underway. And going to hear more about the hockey team soon and everything else that's going on at schools. The middle school years, teams are being formed nicely into the school year now. Speaking of that, Brightside Dental Care, Classroom of the Month, coming up on the end of September. And we were thinking we might draw the September winner today, but we'll give students today and tomorrow to enter, and then we'll draw it Thursday morning. That's October 1st. So still a couple of days for kids to enter their class to win the Brightside Dental Care Classroom of the Month. We bring along the Pizza Hut. Oh, yes, everyone's going to love that. Love the Pizza Hut. Screen Door, Scotiabank, Portage X, Peter Bracken, Remax Valley View. 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

0: 645 Country 93, south of Sanity. Good morning. Tuesday, 2 days left in the month of September. October just around the corner, and that means Thanksgiving just around the corner. Yes, are you thinking about that already? Maybe if you're having a big Thanksgiving event with your family, you might be thinking about it already. I was doing a little shopping yesterday. Noticed the things like the turkeys were a little more prominently displayed. The stuffing. Oh, yeah, that was right out at the front. And about a week and a half away from Thanksgiving weekend. And, of course, if you, again, you're the host of the meal, whether it's potluck or whatever, you're probably looking at the menu. I was kind of chuckling as I was looking at some things in the aisle yesterday. There was a family shopping beside me, and a young dad and his daughter were shopping, and he was looking at the prices. And of course, we all know that prices seem to be quite a bit higher on a lot of items. And the young dad was saying, "Oh my, this is expensive. This is, look at the price of this." And then his young daughter said, "Hey, Dad, just think, someday you'll think that was cheap." And I was like, there's an optimistic young person. Yeah, just think, Dad, someday you'll look at that price and say, that's cheap. And it made me think of something else that I saw yesterday, a couple of things. One was a menu that someone had posted from the 70s. And a large pizza on this menu was $2. $2 for a large pizza. That's great. And then the Portage Online Auction. 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Bidding begins tomorrow. You can preview the items now. But was writing a story of the past that I was asking for some help online with pictures. And Diamond Dave sent me something from the early 90s, from one of the auctions that he was participating in the early 90s. And he was auctioning off a brand new car from Craig Dunn GM. This is in the early 90s. And this brand new car cost $12,000. And I think it went for something like $8,500 in the video that he said. So just think that. Someday you'll think that price was cheap. Sure, that $12,000 car in 1993 seemed expensive at the time, but new car for $12,000 now, pretty good deal.
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0: For this morning, a little bit of cloud still hanging around and fog as well, but should clear near noon, so some sunshine later today. Southwest wind at 20, and our high reaching 21. Just a few clouds tonight, so a great night. Southwest wind 30, becoming light overnight, and the low of 10. Wednesday, tomorrow, National Day for Truth and Reconciliation, a mix of sun and cloud. Bit of a breeze, northwest wind up to 30, but nice for the day with a high 17. Clear tomorrow night as we wave goodbye to September. The low will drop to 5. October comes in on Thursday with a mix of sun and cloud and a high of 16. So not too bad at all right now.

0: A normal daytime high is 15. Sunrise this morning, 7:30, right on the button. So say goodbye to the sunrise before 7:30 in the morning for the next long while. Yes, so after 7:30, and with the talk of the time change not happening anymore, yeah, it's just going to be getting later and later and later. And later this year, we'll have our latest sunrise ever in Manitoba, or at least going back before they touched the clocks in the early 1900s. But we'll worry about that when it comes around. Brandon, bit of fog this morning. It's 13 in Winnipeg, some fog and mist, and 15 for Portage. We have some fog in the area, south wind at 5. Our temperature is 14.
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0: kind of love we make. It is Luke Combs, 6:54. Got your morning Agri Flash coming up in just a moment. No farmers looking at the calendar saying, coming up on the end of September, there's still lots of work to do out there. And hopefully, Mother Nature provides us with some gorgeous weather here for the next couple of weeks. And the forecast is pretty promising. It is. So maybe we'll be done with the rain showers for now. We certainly don't need any more. And when October hits later this week, would be great. Would be great if we just had some nice weather. We stayed away from the frost. Looking back on the month of September, we've seen well over 100 millimeters of rain in some areas. So that's a fair amount of precipitation for the month of September. And yeah, some areas pretty wet. Go back to September 6th. That was one of the rainiest days of the month. Again, some nice warm sunshine, some above average days, those would be welcome. Those Asian ladybugs, they're liking the weather, or at least they're trying to get away from the weather and trying to figure out a way inside. Certainly worse in some areas than others. I've talked to some people that have been swarmed by them, others saying, they haven't been too bad where I am.
1: CN Rail is coming off grain shipment week number 8, the week of September 20th. And according to Assistant Vice President Grain, David Chednovic, it was the first big week of grain movement in Western Canada.
2: Everybody is very familiar, of course, with all the challenges that growers have been experiencing across big areas of the prairies, with harvest being well behind average. It's meant a slower ramp up in grain shipments by rail. It was just this past week, grain shipment week 8, week of September 20th, CN saw its first big week for grain shipments, just over 750,000 tons of grain and processed grain products.
1: For the remainder of September and through October, Chednovic expects

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1: This morning, expect some clouds. There's a risk of thunderstorms. The high 21 degrees. Good morning. I'm Corey Canute. Manitoba PC leader Abhi Khan has resigned as party leader and will leave the PC caucus. Khan will continue to represent Fort White as an independent MLA. The PC party board will begin the process of selecting a new leader while the PC caucus is set to meet this morning. The annual potato giveaway in Portage is being postponed this year. Mark Peters says the event was set for Thanksgiving, but wet harvest conditions have made that too difficult. Peters says they're hoping to hold it about 2 weeks after Thanksgiving, weather permitting.
2: We've got a beautiful crop out there, and I'm really excited to get it out of the ground. That's the key, though. We need to get it out of there.
1: The giveaway will still feature red and white potatoes with other vegetables possibly available as well. The RM of St. Francis Xavier will have a familiar council table following this year's municipal election process. Reeve Delmer-Nott says the acclamation carries an important message from residents.
3: We all got

0: a claim. I'm hoping that that indicates trust that the residents have put in their council. So I'm looking at that as being a very positive thing, actually, yes.
1: Knott is entering his second term as Reeve after previously serving two terms as a councillor, including time as deputy Reeve. And voters in the arm of Dufferin will be choosing between an incumbent and a challenger for Reeve in the upcoming municipal election. Charla Murray is the senior election official for the RM. She described the upcoming election.
2: The arm of Dufferin has an election this year for the office of Reeve. The candidates are Cor Lauder and Elaine R. Owen. We also have four council ward races as well across the municipality.
1: To learn more, read the news story on portageonline.com. And Port Elizabeth Prairie and Southport have scored 86.35% and earned five blooms in the communities in bloom evaluation. Judge Hugh Skinner says the community stood out in several areas.
3: We commend the significant effort invested in creating a GIS database of all the trees in the community, including age, species, and condition.
1: The judges also recognized recreation, environmental initiatives, public spaces, and volunteer involvement. Cocoa Platts Community Club and Crescent Lake Trail received special mentions. In sports, the Chicago Bears over the Eagles 27-7 in Monday Night Football. And Major League Baseball playoffs get underway today with game one of a wild card matchup between the Chicago White Sox and Houston. First pitch around 4 this afternoon. Access local news anytime and anywhere. 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
1: Cloudy with a 30% chance of showers or drizzle this morning with a risk of a thunderstorm. We'll see some fog dissipate, then clearing around noon. The high 21 degrees, humidex 25. Tonight, a few clouds with a low of 10. Tomorrow, a mix of sun and cloud with a high of 17. Thursday, mix of sun and cloud 16. Friday, sunshine and a high of 18 degrees. Around the region, some mist in Brandon. It's 13 degrees, foggy, and 15 in Winnipeg. Right now in Portage, it's 13 degrees. Wind out of the east, southeast at 6, and the relative humidity, 99%. 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

Tucker Wetmore, Wind Up Missing You, 7:08. Good morning. It's Country 93, Tuesday.

things weren't normal, and now they're back to school today. Orange shirts will be worn by many students. And then tomorrow's National Day for Truth and Reconciliation, so some city offices, government offices, stores, a few things will be closed. There'll be National Day for Truth and Reconciliation Day events in Portage and some of the surrounding areas. So some people won't be working tomorrow. And it just doesn't have that regular Tuesday feel as we come up on the end of September. And it's 14 degrees this morning, so that's quite mild. Right now, a normal average overnight low would be about 3 degrees. September has been a wet month, but we've stayed away from the frost for the most part. In fact, we haven't even hit zero for the entire month. So there were a couple of cool nights. On the 14th, we went down to about 3 degrees. On the 22nd, we went down to 1 degree. But for the most part, the overnight lows have been pretty mild. And for today, little bit of cloud and fog this morning, but it should clear as the morning moves along. We're going to get a high of 21. There's certainly nothing wrong with that. 21 at the end of September. And then for some of the events tomorrow, many of them outdoors, touch windy maybe on Wednesday, but a mix of sun and cloud tomorrow and a high 17. So certainly could be a lot worse than that. It's High Valley, and she's with me, and you're with Country 93.

Richie's with me. That is High Valley. It is 7:13. And we're going to check out the weather forecast in just a moment. How about this? How about this? We're going to be giving away some tickets later this hour. Looking for something to do with your family? Autumn Adventures. Autumn Adventures, which is just southeast of Portage on Highway 331. We got some admission.

0: passes for Autumn Adventures. So if you'd like to go this week, they're open Friday, Saturday, and Sunday, but also open tomorrow. If you're looking for things to do tomorrow for National Day for Truth and Reconciliation, the corn maze there from noon till 9. They got all the pumpkins and autumn decor available. Kids can climb the big hay bales, blow off some steam. So Autumn Adventures tomorrow, then Friday, Saturday, and Sunday in the evenings and during the day on the weekends. And then they're going to be open Friday, Saturday, and Sunday for most of October as well. Some days you can even take your pets. So we're going to give away some admission passes to Autumn Adventures a little bit later this hour on Country 93 if you want to win your way in. Why not? In the next hour, the Country 93 Morning Games, we got to play Price Check on Aisle 3 with the Homestead Co-op. So I'm going to give you a chance to win a gift card to the Homestead Co-op. Maybe use that for some gas or food or at the building center. Play a little bit of a pricing game there, and you might be able to walk away a winner. So lots of opportunities to win this morning on Country 93. Lots of opportunities to bid starting tomorrow with the Portage Online Auction and the Save More Manitoba Auction as well. You can certainly check that. Oh, there's a lot of items in there. Maybe you need a new bed. How about a Kingsdown 9000 Green Queen mattress from Dino's Appliance and Mattress Center? You might be able to pick up a deal on that one. Lift chairs, Portage Terrier tickets. We've got Dauphin Country Fest tickets. They're not even on sale yet. You could get some weekend passes in the online auction. Check it out. Preview the items now. Bidding starts tomorrow.
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9: Cloudy with a 30% chance of showers or drizzle this morning with a risk of a thunderstorm. We'll see some fog dissipate, then clearing around noon. The high 21 degrees, humidex 25. Tonight, a few clouds with a low of 10. Tomorrow, a mix of sun and cloud with a high of 17. Thursday, mix of sun and cloud 16. Friday, sunshine and a high of 18 degrees. Around the region, some mist in Brandon. It's 13 degrees, foggy, and 15 in Winnipeg. Right now in Portage, it's 13 degrees. Wind out of the east, southeast at 6, and the relative humidity 99%. 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

0: 7:21. It's Country 93, and that one comes from Morgan Wallen. Been by now. Hopefully your morning getting off to a nice start. Just getting light outside. Somewhat significant today, I guess. Sunrise is just after 7:30. Just after 7:30. So no more sunrises before 7:30 in the morning till well into next year. I know that's one thing that a lot of people don't like about October, November, December coming, the darkness that comes with it. But it happens every year. Happens every year. And we'll figure it out, just like we do every year. At this time of year, there's lots of fall suppers on the calendar every weekend. Could do some Thanksgiving training, some Thanksgiving training here this weekend, if you would like. Quite a few fall suppers, and often at this time of year, the fall suppers have a Thanksgiving-type menu. One on Sunday that's always popular. Edwin, hello to all the folks in the Edwin area. This is at the Edwin Hall on Sunday, 4:30 to 6:30. And lots of people heading out to Edwin for that. How about in Austin on Friday? Not a fall supper per se, but ham and pierogies for everybody in Austin. So be at the Austin Community Hall on Friday night, hosted by Hope's Journey Home. And of the those delicious homemade pierogies, the cottage cheese ones or the potato and cheese ones, ice cream and donuts for dessert. Austin Community Hall, Friday, 4:30 to 7. You can read more about that on the PharmaSave Portage Community Events calendar, which, by the way, is free if you would like to use that. So maybe you're hosting a fall supper and you'd like people to know about it. You could post it there. Again, you'll find information about the ham and pierogi supper Friday in Austin and the Edwin Hall fall supper on Sunday. 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

0: Well, she certainly won a lot of awards over the years, Lady Wilson. 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
0: Local news next. This guy right here, big winner at the Canadian Country Music Awards earlier this month in Saskatoon, won the Entertainer of the Year, Male Artist of the Year, the Album of the Year. Pretty good year for Cameron Whitcomb and the Kingdom of Fear. A little bit of fog this morning, but mild. It's 14 degrees.

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1: Chance of showers or even a thunderstorm this morning, then clearing up around lunch. The high 21 degrees. Good morning, I'm Corey Canute. Manitoba PC leader Abhi Khan has resigned as party leader and left the PC caucus. Khan will continue to represent Fort White, but will now sit as an independent MLA. The PC party board will begin the process of selecting a new leader. The caucus will meet this morning with more details expected after that meeting. A two-vehicle crash near Elm Creek sent one person to hospital yesterday morning. Pembina Valley RCMP say a semi-truck hit a vehicle at Highways 2 and 13 around 7:30. The 25-year-old Winnipeg driver was taken to hospital for further treatment. The semi-driver was not injured. The intersection reopened around 9. Delivering better communication will be among the priorities for the arm of St. Francis Xavier following the municipal election process. Reeve Delmer-Knott says council heard

0: Top message from residents.
1: They're looking for an improvement for more detailed communications. They're looking for, you know, ensure transparency of the council and ensure that we continue involvement of the communities.
0: Council is also working on its strategic plan, wastewater capacity and drainage issues, as Knott begins his second term as Reeve. Three candidates are running for mayor in the RM of Gimli this fall. Andy Dam, Kevin Chud, and Daphne Markison are on the ballot. Four council seats are also up for grabs, with 14 candidates running. Election day is October 28th. The annual Portage Potato Giveaway is expected to return for its 10th year, but the date has not yet been set. Mark Peters says the event has grown into a large community giveaway with tens of thousands of pounds of potatoes distributed each year. Peters says it's open to everyone, including people who want to help others.
2: It's a great event, and I've always said it's not just for those that need it, it's for those that maybe don't need it and they can think of some people that they can help too.
0: A new date will be announced once the harvest and weather allow for the event to go ahead. And Portage La Prairie and Southport have received 5 blooms with a score of 86%. Communities in Bloom Judge Hugh Skinner says the local recreation facilities were among the areas that impressed the judges.
3: The park system, including the multi-use Cocoa Platts Recreation Center, showcases strong seasonal planning and year-round usability.
0: The evaluation also highlighted Island Park local murals, the city's tree database, Southport development, and the Portage Junkyard Dogs cycling hill. In sports, the Chicago Bears over the Philadelphia Eagles 27-7 in Monday Night Football. The baseball playoffs get underway this afternoon with Houston hosting the Chicago White Sox. That's game one of the wild card series, first pitch at around 4. Stream us anytime from anywhere for your complete local news experience. 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
4: Portage Online weather.
0: Cloudy with a 30% chance of showers or drizzle this morning with a risk of a thunderstorm. We'll see some fog dissipate, then clearing around noon. The high 21 degrees, humidex 25. Tonight, a few clouds with a low of 10. Tomorrow, a mix of sun and cloud with a high of 17. Thursday, mix of sun and cloud 16. Friday, sunshine and a high of 18 degrees. Around the region, some mist in Brandon. It's 13 degrees, foggy, and 15 in Winnipeg. Right now in Portage, it's 13 degrees. Wind out of the east, southeast at 6, and the relative humidity 99%. 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
1: It's the Cowboy Songs from George Burge. Country 93, the Cowboys and More will be out this weekend on Friday night. The Boys and Bulls are back at Ericksdale, the Boneyard General Repairs Boys and Bulls event. One of Crossfire Bull Riding's signature events. So they're taking over Ericksdale Arena for another year. If you want to see some high-intensity bull riding, Friday night, Ericksdale, the place to be. Doors open around 5:30. They got a big rib dinner that starts at that time, so get your tickets for that one if you're in the area. Then the Boys and Bulls take it over at 7:30, followed by the Cowboy Social. Just like the Cowboy songs we just heard, the Cowboy Social event will wrap it up when everything is all said and done. So big night at Ericksdale, and people come from all over. Check this one out. Full house and lots of fun. So from the Cowboy songs to the Cowboy boots. Speaking of the Boys and Bulls, yeah, the Cowboy boots will be out in full force at the Ericksdale Rec Center as well. And then at the end of the night, ooh, feet are sore. Take those boots off. It's John Party on Country 93. She's got

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0: Here we go with the latest weather forecast. It looks like a little bit of cloud to deal with this morning. And there's a slight chance of a little bit of drizzle. Not expecting anything. Potentially some fog, but as the morning moves along, things will clear up. We'll see some sunshine. Southwest wind 20. The high today of 21. For tonight, a few clouds. Southwest wind 30, becoming light overnight. The low of 10. Wednesday, tomorrow, mix of sun and cloud. Northwest wind 30. The high 17 for National Day of Truth and Reconciliation. Thursday, we say hello to October with a mix of sun and cloud. And the high 16. Brandon, fog and mist and 14. For Winnipeg, a little bit of fog and mist in the area as well. It's 15. Portage reporting some fog and mist. The wind out of the southwest at 9. The temperature is 14 degrees.
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son of a sinner. It is Jelly Roll. 7:51. How you doing this morning? No school tomorrow, National Day for Truth and Reconciliation. There'll be quite a few different events happening in Portage and around Portage. And a special opening day as well for Autumn Adventures on Highway 331. This is just southeast of Portage. You can get lost in the corn maze, giant bale pyramid. The kids love that. Hay rides, fall photos. You can get lots of fall decor as well. They've restocked all the decor if you're making some fall decorations. So they're going to be open right through October as well, Friday, Saturday, and Sunday. But special days like Thanksgiving Monday, but tomorrow as well, noon till 9. Check it out, right southeast Portage. Autumn Adventures, can't miss it on Highway 331. And, well, if you'd like to give us a call this morning on the Wilf Z Live Ford Talk and Text Line, 204-239-0931, we can set you up with some passes. We'll pay your admission. We'll get you into Autumn Adventures just by calling us. We'll do one text winner and one caller. So you text us, 204-239-0931. Say, I want those tickets. And it'll be the first one. The first one that texts us, 204-239-0931. We'll set you up with some tickets. You call us right now.

0: Same number, Wealth Sea Live Ford Talk and Text Line, 204-239-0931. Say, yeah, I'll take some passes. Then we'll send you on them adventures on us. And if you want to check it out again, it's open tomorrow, noon till 9. It's open this weekend, weekends through October. So let's see who the phone winner is going to be. We'll find them right here. Good morning. Who's on the line?
1: Sue Pickett.
0: Hi. How are you, Sue?
1: Good. How are you?
0: Not bad. September's coming to an end. Does that make you sad? Does that make you happy, or you're indifferent?
1: Oh, no, I love fall.
0: Ah, yes. Well, there's a lot of great fall colors out there right now. Autumn Adventures is a great place to go. Sue, we want to set you up and send you there. Have you ever been there before? It's only been around for a couple of years.
1: No, I haven't.
0: Okay. Well, we're going to send you there on us. We're going to give you some admission passes for any day that they're going to be open for the rest of this month. Well, I guess that would be tomorrow or October. And you can check it out on us. So congratulations, Sue.
1: Okay, thank you very much.
0: Hold the phone line. Thanks for listening to Country 93. It's that easy. It's that easy sometimes to win. Keep that number in your phone. Sue wins. The Wilfs Eli Ford Talk and Text Line, 204-239-0931.
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2: This morning, expect some clouds. There's a risk of thunderstorms. The high 21 degrees. Good morning, I'm Corey Canute. Manitoba PC leader Abhi Khan has resigned as party leader and will leave the PC caucus. Khan will continue to represent Fort White as an independent MLA. The PC party board will begin the process of selecting a new leader while the PC caucus is set to meet this morning. Police say two children under the age of 12 are responsible for social media posts that prompted a hold and secure at Isaac Beaulieu Memorial School in Sandy Bay First Nation. The Manitoba First Nations Police Service says the post mimicked an AI-generated cat in the hat trend, but were not intended to be threats. No charges will be pursued. The annual potato giveaway in Portage is being postponed this year. Mark Peters says the event was set for Thanksgiving, but wet harvest conditions have made that too difficult. Peters says they're hoping to hold it about 2 weeks after Thanksgiving, weather permitting.
3: We've got a beautiful crop out there, and I'm really excited to get it out of the ground. That's the key, though. We need to get it out of there.
2: The giveaway will still feature red and white potatoes with other vegetables possibly available as well. The arm of St. Francis Xavier will have a familiar council table following this year's municipal election process. Reeve Delmarnot says the acclamation carries an important message from residents.
4: We all got a claim. I'm hoping that that indicates trust that the residents are putting in their council. So I'm looking at that as being a very positive thing. Actually, yes.
2: Knott is entering his second term as Reeve after previously serving two terms as a councillor, including time as deputy Reeve. And voters in the arm of Dufferin will be choosing between an incumbent and a challenger for Reeve in the upcoming municipal election. Sharla Murray is the senior election official for the RM. She described the upcoming election.
5: The arm of Dufferin has an election this year for the office of Reeve. The candidates are Cor Lauder and Elaine R. Owen. We also have four council ward races as well across the municipality.
2: To learn more, read the news story on portageonline.com. And Portage de Prairie and Southport have scored 86.35% and earned five blooms in the communities in bloom evaluation. Judge Hugh Skinner says the community stood out in several areas.
6: We commend the significant effort invested in creating a GIS database of all the trees in the community, including age, species, and condition.
2: The judges also recognized recreation, environmental initiatives, public spaces, and volunteer involvement. Cocoa Platte's Community Club and Crescent Lake Trail received special mentions.

0: In sports, the Chicago Bears over the Eagles 27-7 in Monday Night Football. And Major League Baseball playoffs get underway today with game one of a wild card matchup between the Chicago White Sox and Houston. First pitch around 4 this afternoon. 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
0: Cloudy with a 30% chance of showers or drizzle this morning with a risk of a thunderstorm. We'll see some fog dissipate, then clearing around noon. The high 21 degrees, humid X25. Tonight, a few clouds with a low of 10. Tomorrow, a mix of sun and cloud with a high of 17. Thursday, mix of sun and cloud, 16. Friday, sunshine and a high of 18 degrees. Around the region, some mist in Brandon. It's 13 degrees, foggy and 15 in Winnipeg. Right now in Portage, it's 13 degrees. Wind out of the east, southeast at 6, and the relative humidity 99%. 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

Seems like it's been on the charts forever. Ella Langley struck it big with that one, Choosing Texas, but she's had all kinds of big hits over the last couple of years. Red hot. Maybe not red hot outside, but hot for this time of year. A few sprinkles here and there in the area this morning, but gradual clearing, and we will get up to 21, which is pretty warm for the end of September. 2 days left in the month. It's 14 degrees right now, and for the rest of this week, yeah, once we get to that sunshine this afternoon, it should be fairly sunny and mild. Maybe a few overnight lows getting closer to that zero mark, but the daytime high should be very nice. The sunshine and dry conditions will be welcomed by those that are involved in harvest. Hopefully not too little too late. We got Sherilyn Knox coming up this hour, Mayor of Portage, telling us about last night's council meeting. Still things go on in council, although it's a little quieter with an election looming in less than a month now. They're pretty much wrapping things up as opposed to doing a lot of new things. But we'll find out what happened last night at the meeting from Sherilyn. We got a little price check at aisle three coming up with the Homestead Co-op before 9 o'clock. Your chance to win a Homestead Co-op gift card and a bonus prize that we're going to throw in as well. So be listening for that. We're hoping to chat with Sherilyn here within minutes, maybe right after our weather. It's Dallas Smith and Good Time Goes. Country 93, good morning.

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3: Cloudy with a 30% chance of showers or drizzle this morning with a risk of a thunderstorm. We'll see some fog dissipate, then clearing around noon. The high 21 degrees, Humidex 25. Tonight, a few clouds with a low of 10. Tomorrow, a mix of sun and cloud with a high of 17. Thursday, mix of sun and cloud, 16. Friday, sunshine and a high of 18 degrees. Around the region, some mist in Brandon. It's 13 degrees, foggy, and 15 in Winnipeg. Right now in Portage, it's 13 degrees. Wind out of the east, southeast at 6, and the relative humidity, 99%. 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

0: 818, Shaboozy and Cowgirl. I'm Ryan Simpson. Mayor Sherilyn Knox in the studio, as we mentioned. Tell us about last night's council meeting. Before we get to that, Sherilyn, Cowgirl, have you ever worn a cowboy hat before? Do you have cowboy boots? Or?
1: I definitely have a cowboy hat, sure. I'm from small town Manitoba, you know.
0: Yeah, good morning. Welcome to the studio. Before we talk about last night's meeting, congratulations. I know there's an election coming up in a month, but we don't really need to worry about what we're talking about. Normally we would if there was a campaign going on, but there's not. You win. You're acclaimed.
1: Yeah, I am.

0: am. Thank you. That's why I get to be here this morning, mm-hmm. right?
1: Yeah. So have to be careful leading up to the election of what we say and things like that. But we know that you're going to be the mayor for the next 4 years after the election. How does that make you feel?
0: It feels good. I'm really excited, Ryan, and I'm thankful to the community that, you know, supports me, and I look forward to 4 more years.
1: Yes. And you can look at it a few different ways. Obviously, people think you're doing a great job because no one's usually when someone's running, they're thinking maybe I could do something different or I could do something better, but nobody was willing to do that. But you could also say you have a job that nobody else wants.
0: Yeah, that's true. I try not to look at it that way, but
1: well, that's again, congratulations in order. And I know you're excited to see what happens in the next month and watching the campaign. But what happened last night at the meeting?
0: Yeah, it was a meeting of a few public hearings. You know, we had 2 public hearings specifically on one property at 33 Royal Road South, where the developer wants to build a triplex. And so in order for that to happen, they had to ask for a conditional use for a change in zoning and then also a variation. Those both passed last night. The variation really had to do a lot with parking spots for that triplex, as well as the condition of that developer having to enter an agreement with the city when it comes to snow removal, et cetera, in the back lane where that parking will be and where they'll have people utilizing it. We've really learned that we need to sort of make those agreements ahead of time because it's not only important to that developer, but to the properties around it that proper snow clearing is happening. And so we like to lay those things out. There was also another variance for a property on 3rd Street and the Crescent there where they are just adding to their property and going to build a gazebo. So they needed a variance for some yard space there. So we look forward to see that change in that property. And then West End Daycare was on the agenda again last night because we deferred that decision last time. They're looking for a conditional use for, you know, they're trying to move kids from the basement up to the main level. Mm-hmm. And so they're trying to find a way to do that. But we have heard some concerns from the neighborhood when it comes to parking. And so we deferred it once again last night. And we're just asking our team to do a parking study in that area to find out, you know, what's happening, what the concerns are before we move forward. And I think it's a good decision just for both West End as well as the citizens in that area, because we just want to make sure that these decisions are right.
1: Yeah, well, there's one side, making a quick decision is nice, but having all the information and knowing what the impact would be before you make that decision seems like a very logical thing. So would it be safe to say at meetings now you're not really introducing too many new things? You're kind of wrapping up things as opposed to talking about new things with an election less than a month away?
0: Yeah, like there's definitely some things on the table that have been for a long time, like our local vehicle for hire bylaw, which we might see happen before the end. And that's been on the table for a long time. But you're right. You know, I truly believe in a council that doesn't push things through just because their term is up. You know, you don't want to be doing that. You want to be setting up for the next council to be able to make their own decisions and decisions that they want to see move forward. So you won't see anything new and drastic at the next 2 last meetings of this term.
1: Another thing that I took out of what you said, sometimes if people are doing renovations in their yard or they're building something in their yard, they might think, yeah, I could just go ahead and do this. But you mentioned the gazebo. Always best to check, right? Because you've seen cases before where people went ahead and started a project and then all of a sudden it didn't meet certain specs or standards. And then that's when things get a little more heated. So always best to check, even if nothing is needed, best to check first.
0: Best to check with our planning district and their grade, and they'll help you out. And also the other thing on that, you know, both of those public hearings last night had representation there from the applicants. And that is so important because we need to be able to ask questions. We get very good reports, but sometimes all that information isn't there. And in order for us to make decision, we want to know. So you might come and not have to say a word, but you might have to answer some questions, and we just encourage you to do that. One other thing last night that we did was we war.

0: started our 3-year contract for our audit services, which is something we obviously do every 3 years. And last night, it was awarded to MNP LLP. So they'll be our auditors starting next year for 3 years, which is a change for us, but also an audit service that has done it before for us. So we're confident in what they'll do.
1: If you take a drive around the city right now, beautiful fall colors, especially through Island Park, you can see all the work that city staff have been doing to keep it looking nice and sort of rewarded for that. I know there's lots of groups that have a hand in making the city beautiful, but Communities in Bloom saying, good job, Portage.
0: Yeah, absolutely. I was lucky enough to attend the conference on Saturday down in Niverville, and Portage La Prairie and Southport, which is a great partnership, were awarded 5 blooms with a score of just over 864, which is amazing. They talked a lot about our community. A couple of things that they gave shout outs to were the Cocoa Platts Community Recplex or Club, as well as the trailheads for the Garrick Park, which is a new addition, and some of that. As well, they really gave kudos to the city for the inventory count we did of our trees, you know, the age, the types, etc. They just found that awesome and so important for planning for urban forestry for years to come.
1: I know you've been involved personally with lots of truth and reconciliation events over the years. Tomorrow is the day, and it all starts at City Hall at 9 o'clock in the morning if people want to come down.
0: Yeah, actually it starts at 8 o'clock.
1: Okay.
0: Well, not at City Hall. MMF is having an event in Vopney Park from 8 to 9. Welcome open to people to come there. And then we head to City Hall at 9 and start there and do the walk to the National Indigenous Residential School Museum, where they have a full program of things happening there. And also, I believe Dakota Teepee is doing a walk as well, starting at 11. Lots happening.
1: Yep, some events out at Long Plain as well. So full day of family events tomorrow in Portage. Sherilyn, thanks for your time this morning. It's much appreciated. And I know we'll see you at some of those events tomorrow.
0: Thanks, Ryan.
1: It is 8:25.
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1: Chance of showers or even a thunderstorm this morning, then clearing up around lunch. The high 21 degrees. Good morning, I'm Corey Canute. Manitoba PC leader Abhi Khan has resigned as party leader and left the PC caucus. Khan will continue to represent Fort White, but will now sit as an independent MLA. The PC party board will begin the process of selecting a new leader. The caucus will meet this morning with more details expected after that meeting. A two-vehicle crash near Elm Creek sent one person to hospital yesterday morning. Pembina Valley RCMP say a semi-truck hit a vehicle at Highways 2 and 13 around 7:30. The 25-year-old Winnipeg driver was taken to hospital for further treatment. The semi-driver was not injured. The intersection reopened around 9. Delivering better communication will be among the priorities for the arm of St. Francis Xavier following the municipal election process. Reeve Delmarnot says council heard that message from residents.
2: They're looking for an improvement for more detailed communications. They're looking for, you know, ensure transparency of the council and ensure that we continue involvement of the communities.
1: Council is also working on its strategic plan, wastewater capacity and drainage issues, as Knott begins his second term as Reeve. Three candidates are running for mayor in the RM of Gimli this fall. Andy Dam, Kevin Chud, and Daphne Markison are on the ballot. Four council seats are also up for grabs with 14 candidates running. Election day is October 28th. The annual Portage Potato Giveaway is expected to return for its 10th year, but the date has not yet been set. Mark Peters says the event has grown into a large community giveaway with tens of thousands of pounds of potatoes distributed each year. Peters says it's open to everyone, including people who want to help others.
3: It's a great event, and I've always said it's not just for those that need it. It's for those that maybe don't need it, and they can think of some people that they could help too.
1: A new date will be announced once the harvest and weather allow for the event to go ahead. And Portage La Prairie and Southport have received 5 blooms with a score of 86%. Communities in Bloom Judge Hugh Skinner says the local recreation facilities were among the areas that impressed the judges.
4: The park system, including the multi-use Cocoa Platts Recreation Center, showcases strong seasonal planning and year-round usability.
1: The evaluation also highlighted Island Park local murals, the city's tree database, Southport development, and the Portage Junkyard Dogs cycling hill. In sports, the Chicago Bears over the Philadelphia Eagles 27-7 in Monday Night Football. The baseball playoffs get underway this afternoon with Houston hosting the Chicago White Sox. That's game one of the wild card series, first pitch at around 4. Stream us anytime from anywhere for your complete local news experience. 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
1: Cloudy with a 30% chance of showers or drizzle this morning with the risk of a thunderstorm. We'll see some fog dissipate, then clearing around noon. The high 21 degrees, Humidex 25. Tonight, a few clouds with a low of 10. Tomorrow, a mix of sun and cloud with a high of 17. Thursday, mix of sun and cloud.

0: 16. Friday, sunshine and a high of 18 degrees. Around the region, Brandon, 14 degrees with some mist. Mist in Winnipeg and 15. Right now in Portage, fog in the area. It's 14 degrees. Wind is out of the west, southwest at 11. The relative humidity at 99%. Sun or storm, you can find the area's official forecast on the free Portage online app. I'm Corey Canute.
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It is Parmalee from Country 93. Gonna love you. 8:37. Good morning. Gonna be letting you play some price check on aisle free with the Homestead Co-op in just a few minutes' time. If you'd like a $25 gift card to the Homestead Co-op and some passes to Autumn Adventures. Well, be listening in a couple of minutes and we'll get one lucky winner that prize. We'll see live Ford talk and text line is 204-239-0931. Don't call it just yet. Wait for a couple of minutes when we play the game. And pretty simple pricing game with the Homestead Co-op. You win and you get. So that's coming up in just minutes. It's 8:38. We have a bit of cloud in the area and fog. It's 14 degrees, gradual clearing through the morning. So some sun as the day moves along. And we'll get all the way up to 21. Looks like a good day. Stella Lefty in Boston.

0: It is Stella Lefty in Boston. Time to play a little price check on aisle three with the Homestead Co-op as part of the Country 93 Morning Show games. Got an interesting question for you this morning. 204-239-0931. And you get the right answer, we're going to give you a $25 gift card to the Homestead Co-op and some passes to Autumn Adventures. So 204-239-0931. It might take a couple of guests this year, but we'll see. We'll see who our first caller is. Good morning. Who's there? It's Price Check on Aisle 3.
1: Hi, it's Ida.
0: Ida, how are you this morning?
1: Oh, not too bad.
0: All right. You're the first caller, so you got the toughest job. You're going to be the first one to make a guess. That means if you get it wrong, someone else might have an easier time because they'll know one of the wrong answers. So you ready to play, Ida?
1: Oh, yeah.
0: Okay. So right now, there's no school tomorrow. Let's say you win this $25 gift card. You've won the $25 gift card. In the flyer right now for the Homestead Co-op, Red Baron Pizza. This is the frozen pizza, Red Baron Pizza. How many of these pizzas could you buy with your $25 gift card? So let's say you win the gift card. How many of those pizzas would you be able to buy, Ida?
1: How much are these?
0: That's the you take a wild guess and maybe you'll win. What do you think?
1: Let's say three.
0: You're gonna say you could buy three. It's a good guess, but it's a good deal right now. So Ida, gotta give you the buzzer. It's more than three. You could buy more than three of these Red Baron pizzas with a $25 gift card. They're on sale right now. It's a great price. These are the, yeah, you don't want to cook for the kids tonight? Just throw these in the oven. Good morning. It's Price Check in Aisle 3. Who's there?
2: Carl. Taylor.
0: Carl. Same question to you. We know it's higher than three. You win this $25 gift card, Carl. How many of these Red Baron pizzas do you think you could buy at the Homestead Co-op with your gift card?
2: I'm four.
0: You're going to say four. It's a pretty good deal, Carl. We're going to give you the buzzer, though. It's more than four. So, Carl, yeah, that's how good of a deal this is for these Red Baron frozen pizzas. Let's see. Maybe our next caller. Good morning. Who's there?
3: Crystal.
0: And how are you, Crystal?
3: I'm good.
0: All right. You got the next question. The Red Baron frozen pizzas in this week's Homestead Co-op flyer. You win the $25 gift card. How many of these pizzas do you think you could buy with that, Crystal?
3: Seven.
0: You're going to say seven. So close, we're narrowing it down. We got to give you the buzzer. Oh, no. No, it's less than seven. Have you been paying attention? It was so close, so we had a caller there and we lost them just as I went to, hey, I think the next person should get it if you've been paying attention. Got the $25 gift card for you. We got passes to Autumn Adventures. And I think we might have our winner here. Let's see. Good morning. It's Price Check in Aisle 3. Who's there?
4: Glenda.
0: Glenda, have you ever thrown in pizzas in the oven when you don't feel like cooking?
4: Oh, a few.
0: So the Red Baron pizzas are in the flyer, the classic crust pizzas. Let's say, Glenda, you win this gift card, this $25 gift card. How many of those pizzas could you buy with it?
4: I'm going to say five.
0: You're going to say five? Oh, no,
4: No?
0: Oh, we got to give you the buzzer. Oh, no. Oh, no. Yeah. Well, you could buy five, but we want to know the most you could buy, I guess. So, yeah, well, we should have the winner here. Good morning. Who's there?
5: It's Patty.
0: Patty, we've heard every number that surrounds the correct number, so I don't know how close you've been paying attention. How many of these Red Baron pizzas, let's make it official, could you buy with this $25 gift card, Patty?
5: Gotta be six.
0: Well, they're sitting right there in the flyer for $3.99. Six of those pizzas would cost you just under $24. And you would have a dollar and some change left over, which wouldn't be enough to buy another pizza. But six is the correct answer. And you are our winner this morning. Congratulations.
6: Well, thank you.
0: We'll get you set up with some passes to Autumn Adventures as well. They're going to be open tomorrow and weekends right through October. A great place to take the family and have some fun. Congratulations. And you don't necessarily need to buy six pizzas with the gift card. You can buy whatever you want with it. But thanks for listening and thanks for playing.
6: Thank you.
0: Price check at aisle three with the Homestead Co-op. Took a while, but we got our winner. 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
13: Cloudy with a 30% chance of showers or drizzle this morning with a risk of a thunderstorm. We'll see some fog dissipate, then clearing around noon. The high 21 degrees, humidex 25. Tonight, a few clouds with a low of 10. Tomorrow, a mix of sun and cloud with a high of 17. Thursday, mix of sun and cloud, 16. Friday, sunshine and a high of 18 degrees. Around the region, Brandon, 14 degrees with some mist. Mist in Winnipeg and 15 right now in Portage. Fog in the area, it's 14 degrees. Wind is out of the west, southwest at 11. The relative humidity, 99%. Sun or storm, you can find the area's official forecast on the free Portage Online app. I'm Corey Canute.
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0: It is Dierks Bentley. I'm Ryan Simpson. As promised, we have some special guests in the studio from Huddle here in Portage. In Randy Lilly, the peer coach, and Shay Lernowitz, coordinator with Huddle. Shay, Randy, thanks for coming in today.
1: Good morning.
2: Thanks for having us.
0: Yeah, we want to talk about what's to come in October, a little bit more about Huddle. I think a lot of people understand what's going on there, but they're always trying to raise awareness to let people know what you are doing. And programming a big part of the facility, Randy, and you got some new things coming up in October. What's happening?
1: Yeah, we're going to be continuing a program that we started at the very end of September called Biz Bites, which is all about providing opportunities for youth to learn about the skills they already have and maybe how to monetize them or how to help answer a question that somebody needs answered, you know, because that's pretty much what sales is. It's finding out, oh, there's a problem out there. I can provide the solution. Here it is. And

0: we had somebody come in September, Denise Harder, who is a consultant that does a lot of like HR work for companies and goes in and talks to them. But what she did is she came in and she talked to youth and was very inspirational and gave them some serious advice on how they could start their own business and how they can find out what skills they already have that they can put toward a long-term project. And so that's been something that we did with the Portage District Chamber of Commerce. Great partnership there. And we're going to have another industry come in at the end of October. We'll be posting that on Portage Online and on our social media as to what industry we're going to be talking about then. But we're also going to be doing a follow-up for that entrepreneurial workshop because the kids, I think we probably had 15 or 20 kids that mm-hmm. that were sitting eating pizza and just having a great conversation, getting inspired. It was so cool. So we're really looking forward to Biz Bites in October.
1: Yeah, that's so nice to, because I think a lot of us have skills, but we don't really think, because it's a skill we have, we don't really think of it as a skill because we know how to do it. But
0: yep.
1: people have a lot of skills that could be used for something, and sometimes they just need that light bulb to turn on, and that's what this is all about.
0: It's about finding someone who has already gone through the difficult, how would I word this here? It's finding somebody that's already gone through the process of figuring out how it's to be done mm-hmm. and wanting to lift people up
1: yeah.
0: and to bring them up with them and show them, hey, it's not as hard as you think it is. Let me show you what you need to do. It takes effort. It takes inspiration. And they teach the youth how to do it. And honestly, too, the staff are getting some benefits out of it, too. It's really cool. I'm really enjoying this project.
1: Any other projects or new programs that you would like to talk about?
0: I'm a little jealous yeah. of Tynan Nutbean. He gets to run our cooking class this month. And I was like, how far in advance do you know what you're cooking? He's like, oh, well, people wanted to learn how to make some chicken and rice. And I'm like, okay, cool. Make sure you make enough to bring back so that we can have some too. But
1: taste testers.
0: Yes. He won't let me do it, Ryan. But that's been a really fun project too, where we're teaching kids actual life skills that are going to benefit them long term, and they're getting some great meals out of it too that they can take home and show their families, like, hey, I made this today. And so every month there's been a different cooking class with a different food project, and Tynan's coming up with some really clever stuff for them too. Like, it's not just easy grilled cheese.
1: Right.
0: He's teaching them actual meal
1: yeah.
0: prep and making. It's really cool.
1: Great skills. If people wanted to take advantage of some of these programs, some of these new programs or programs that are already being offered, they just need to stop in. It's that easy, isn't it?
0: Yeah, walk in the door, say hi, and we'll show you what we have going on. You can take a look at our calendar as well. It's going to be posted, knock on wood, I think it's going to be up by the end of the day today. We've got so many programs that we're putting on, finalizing, and we've been adding more and more and more. Like, that Biz Bites was a really quick turnaround where we were sitting with the chamber having a conversation, and we thought, hey, wait a minute, we could do it this way, and boom, all of a sudden we have this great program, this entrepreneurial workshop, and it clicked, and now we're going to do it every month, and we're going to keep adding and following up, and this will be an ongoing project where we're going to be really showing youth how to get into industry here in Portage La Prairie and how they can take their skills and develop them and create some real opportunities for themselves. And this is for themselves. And this is something that's going to be ongoing.
1: Shay, I know Randy used the word kids, and some programs are designed for younger folks, but 12 to 29 is kind of the age that we use when we talk about Huddle. Talk a little bit about that, because sometimes we do think about kids, but there's all kinds of things for adults as well too, isn't there? Young
2: yeah,
1: adults.
2: Absolutely. So it sometimes can be confusing why we have such a vast age range. So we're actually funded up to the age of 29 because the federal government recognizes that people leaving school systems at different phases of learning and maturity still need to be supported. So the funding ensures that people who need the necessary supports as they transition into adulthood are still getting the support that they need within our community.
1: Yeah, and I mean, there's all people learn different things at different ages, so there might be someone that's well aware of how to balance books or do that kind of stuff, and then there's others that might be doing it for the first time when they're 25, and that's why you try to have all these different types of learning things for people of all ages, right?
2: Absolutely, and our team likes to support whether somebody needs hands-on work or just passive support. We do all of it, all the way up to 29 on a variety of topics, and we look forward to connecting with people and helping the transition into adulthood.
1: And we asked this question of Randy, but same question for you. If someone just walks in one day, 23 years old, 26, 15, says, what do you guys do here? You're open to that.
2: Absolutely.

0: possible.
1: One thing I do want to jump in here and say is that we do have cohorts for these programs. So, for example, in the Biz Bytes program and the Entrepreneurial Workshop, we're focusing strictly on 12 to 18 for that cohort. But there are going to be other projects where we're teaming up, let's say, with the Portage Bear Clan. That's an 18 to 29 program. And when we have something that says, like, our expressive art with Katie Grossman, which has been really fun, every Thursday from 10 until 5 is when she puts that on. It says 12 to 29, but we're not having the 12-year-olds and the 29-year-olds together, right? We're going to always be splitting up the cohorts. We're always going to be having age-appropriate programming and group-appropriate age groups or cohorts. So if there's something that says 12 to 29 or 16 to 29, note that there are going to be cohorts for each program. Yeah. And we find that to be really useful.
2: Well, you can't miss Huddle right on Saskatchewan Avenue. Again, you can find them on social media quite easy. They're posting all of their programming and everything else that they're involved in and doing. So check it out anytime or stop in anytime. Shay and Randy, thanks for your time this morning and keep up the good work.
1: Thanks for having us in.
3: Thanks, Ryan.
2: It is 8:59.
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8: This morning, expect some clouds. There's a risk of thunderstorms. The high 21 degrees. Good morning, I'm Corey Canute. Manitoba PC leader Abhi Khan has resigned as party leader and will leave the PC caucus. Khan will continue to represent Fort White as an independent MLA. The PC party board will begin the process of selecting a new leader while the PC caucus is set to meet this morning. Police say two children under the age of 12 are responsible for social media posts that prompted a hold and secure at Isaac Beaulieu Memorial School in Sandy Bay First Nation. The Manitoba First Nations Police Service says the posts mimicked an AI-generated cat in the hat trend, but were not intended to be threats. No charges will be pursued. The annual potato giveaway in Portage is being postponed this year. Mark Peters says the event was set for Thanksgiving, but wet harvest conditions have made that too difficult. Peters says they're hoping to hold it about 2 weeks after Thanksgiving, weather permitting.
9: We've got a beautiful crop out there, and I'm really excited to get it out of the ground. That's the key, though. We need to get it out of there.
8: The giveaway will still feature red and white potatoes with other vegetables possibly available as well. The Arm of St. Francis Xavier will have a familiar council table following this year's municipal election process. Reeve Delmer-Nott says the acclamation carries an important message from residents.
10: We all got acclaimed. I'm hoping that that indicates trust that the residents have put in their council. So I'm looking at that as being a very positive thing. Actually, yes.
8: Knott is entering his second term as Reeve after previously serving two terms as a councillor, including time as deputy Reeve. And voters in the Arm of Dufferin will be choosing between an incumbent and a challenger for Reeve in the upcoming municipal election. Sharla Murray is the senior election official for the RM. She described the upcoming election.
11: The Arm of Dufferin has an election this year for the office of Reeve. The candidates are Cor Lauder and Elaine R. Owen. We also have four council ward races as well across the municipality.
8: To learn more, read the news story on portageonline.com. And Port of the Prairie and Southport have scored 86.35% and earned 5 blooms in the communities in bloom evaluation. Judge Hugh Skinner says the community stood out in several areas.
12: We commend the significant effort invested in creating a GIS database of all the trees in the community, including age, species, and condition.
8: The judges also

0: recognized recreation, environmental initiatives, public spaces, and volunteer involvement. Cocoa Platte's Community Club and Crescent Lake Trail received special mentions. In sports, the Chicago Bears over the Eagles 27-7 in Monday Night Football. And Major League Baseball playoffs get underway today with game one of a wild card matchup between the Chicago White Sox and Houston. First pitch around 4 this afternoon. 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
0: Cloudy with a 30% chance of showers or drizzle this morning with the risk of a thunderstorm. We'll see some fog dissipate, then clearing around noon. The high 21 degrees, humid X 25. Tonight, a few clouds with a low of 10. Tomorrow, a mix of sun and cloud with a high of 17. Thursday, mix of sun and cloud, 16. Friday, sunshine and a high of 18 degrees. Around the region, Brandon, 14 degrees with some mist. Mist in Winnipeg and 15 right now in Portage. Fog in the area, it's 14 degrees. Wind is out of the west, southwest at 11. The relative humidity, 99%. Sun or storm, you can find the area's official forecast on the free Portage Online app. I'm Corey Canute.
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a shot of glory by the Washboard Union on Country 93. Good morning. I'm Tristan Sokolowski, and we are getting into that 9 o'clock hour, and we're getting very close to October. There's something about this time of year where everything starts feeling a little cozier. You're grabbing that sweater before you leave the house, maybe thinking about what you're making for supper and noticing the trees changing a little more every day. And of course, Halloween is now officially on the horizon. If you're a Halloween person, this is basically your time to shine. If you're not, well, you got about a month to prepare yourself for all the decorations and candy that is coming. But let's keep it right here this morning for some more great country music. Here's I Knew It, I Knew You by Taylor Swift.

0: That was We Got Beer on Country 93. Well, tomorrow is National Day for Truth and Reconciliation, and there are several events happening around Portage. The Manitoba Métis Federation will be gathering at 8 a.m., followed by a walk to City Hall for an opening ceremony. At 9 a.m., a reconciliation walk will leave City Hall and head to the National Residential School Museum. The museum event begins at 10 with opening prayer, ceremony, and special remarks, followed by a barbecue lunch at noon and powwow demonstrations and teachings from 1 to 3. There will also be other activities, including language bingo, trivia, and face painting. So if you're hoping to take part in the celebrations tomorrow for Truth and Reconciliation, make sure you head on down and participate in the walk.
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3: Cloudy with a 30% chance of showers or drizzle this morning with a risk of a thunderstorm. We'll see some fog dissipate, then clearing around noon. The high 21 degrees, humidex 25. Tonight, a few clouds with a low of 10. Tomorrow, a mix of sun and cloud with a high of 17. Thursday, mix of sun and cloud, 16. Friday, sunshine and a high of 18 degrees. Around the region, Brandon, 14 degrees with some mist. Mist in Winnipeg and 15 right now in Portage. Fog in the area, it's 14 degrees. Wind is out of the west, southwest at 11. The relative humidity, 99%. Sun or storm, you can find the area's official forecast on the free Portage online app. I'm Corey Canute.
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That was Doing What She Does by Tyler Joe Miller on Country 93. Well, is it just me or does September always feel like the month where you're constantly saying, wait, what day is it? You get back into the school routine, work gets busy again, sports start up, and suddenly the calendar is completely packed. And now we're basically at the end of the month. October is tomorrow, which means we're officially entering the part of the year where the days are getting shorter, the evenings are getting cooler, and everyone starts looking for their favorite hoodie. Personally, I'm okay with that. There's something pretty nice about a cool fall evening. But for now, let's keep it right here for some more great country music. Here's Better Me for You.

0: Well, if you're looking for something for the kids or teens this afternoon, Xbox Day is happening today at Huddle Portage. It starts at 4 p.m. and it's for ages 12 to 15. If you got a gamer at home looking for something to do after school, that is happening this afternoon. It's a nice opportunity to get out of the house, meet up with some other people, and have some fun with a few video games. Again, that's Xbox Day today at Huddle Portage, starting at 4 p.m.
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4: Cloudy with a 30% chance of showers or drizzle this morning with the risk of a thunderstorm. We'll see some fog dissipate, then clearing around noon. The high 21 degrees, humid X 25. Tonight, a few clouds with a low of 10. Tomorrow, a mix of sun and cloud with a high of 17. Thursday, mix of sun and cloud, 16. Friday, sunshine and a high of 18 degrees. Around the region, Brandon, 14 degrees with some mist. Mist in Winnipeg and 15 right now in Portage. Fog in the area. It's 14 degrees. Wind is out of the west, southwest at 11. The relative humidity, 99%. Sun or storm, you can find the area's official forecast on the free Portage online app. I'm Corey Canute.

0: That was Have Your Beer on Country 93. Well, we reach that weird fall Sagebury. When you leave the house in the morning, you think, wow, it's cold. And then by lunchtime, you're wondering why you wore a jacket. It's a classic Manitoba wardrobe challenge. The trick is layers. Layers are your friends. You can start the day bundled up, peel off as the temperature rises, and then put them back on later. Fall fashion is basically just preparing for three different temperatures before dinner. And honestly, I think that's why hoodies were invented. I'm Tristan Sokolowski, and let's keep it right here this morning for some more great country music coming your way in just a few minutes.
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1: Chance of showers or even a thunderstorm this morning, then clearing up around lunch. The high 21 degrees. Good morning, I'm Corey Knute. Manitoba PC leader Abhi Khan has resigned as party leader and left the PC caucus. Khan will continue to represent Fort White, but will now sit as an independent MLA. The PC party board will begin the process of selecting a new leader. The caucus will meet this morning with more details expected after that meeting. A two-vehicle crash near Elm Creek sent one person to hospital yesterday morning. Pembina Valley RCMP say a semi-truck hit a vehicle at Highways 2 and 13 around 7:30. The 25-year-old Winnipeg driver was taken to hospital for further treatment. The semi-driver was not injured. The intersection reopened around 9. Delivering better communication will be among the priorities for the arm of St. Francis Xavier following the municipal election process. Reeve Delmarnot says council heard that message from residents.
2: They're looking for an improvement for more detailed communications. They're looking for, you know, ensure transparency of the council and ensure that we continue involvement of the communities.
1: Council is also working on its strategic plan, wastewater capacity and drainage issues, as Knott begins his second term as Reeve. Three candidates are running for mayor in the RM of Gimli this fall. Andy Dam, Kevin Chud, and Daphne Markison are on the ballot. Four council seats are also up for grabs with 14 candidates running. Election day is October 28th. The annual Portage Potato Giveaway is expected to return for its 10th year, but the date has not yet been set. Mark Peters says the event has grown into a large community giveaway with tens of thousands of pounds of potatoes distributed each year. Peters says it's open to everyone, including people who want to help others.
3: It's a great event, and I've always said it's not just for those that need it. It's for those that maybe don't need it, and they can think of some people that they can help too.
1: A new date will be announced once the harvest and weather allow for the event to go ahead. And Portage La Prairie and Southport have received 5 blooms with a score of 86%. Communities in Bloom Judge Hugh Skinner says the local recreation facilities were among the areas that impressed the judges.
4: The park system, including the multi-use Cocoa Platts Recreation Center, showcases strong seasonal planning and year-round usability.
1: The evaluation also highlighted Island Park local murals, the city's tree database, Southport development, and the Portage Junkyard Dog.

0: Dogs Cycling Hill. In sports, the Chicago Bears over the Philadelphia Eagles 27-7 in Monday Night Football. The baseball playoffs get underway this afternoon with Houston hosting the Chicago White Sox. That's game one of the wild card series. First pitch at around 4. 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
0: Skies clearing today with a high of 21. It'll feel like 25 with the Humidex. Tonight, a few clouds with a low of 10. Tomorrow, mix of sun and cloud, the high 17. Thursday, mix of sun and cloud and 16. Then sunny on Friday with a high of 18 degrees. 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

That was Sunshine's Free by Janelle Towns on Country 93. Good morning. I'm Tristan Sokolowski and welcome to the 10 o'clock hour. We are getting closer to the middle of the week. Although it is only Tuesday, if you're working today, hopefully the morning is treating you well so far. If you're running errands, maybe you're taking advantage of the fact that you can actually get things done before the afternoon rush. And if you're at home today, well, congratulations. You get to experience fall weather without having to rush anywhere. But whatever you're up to, let's keep it right here for some more great country music. Here is Watching You.

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6: Skies clearing today with a high of 21. It'll feel like 25 with the Humidex. Tonight, a few clouds with a low of 10. Tomorrow, mix of sun and cloud, the high 17. Thursday, mix of sun and cloud and 16. Then sunny on Friday, with a high of 18 degrees. 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

0: Man.
1: That was Like a Man by Dallas Smith on Country 93. Well, there's an event happening today at Prairie Fusion ahead of tomorrow's National Day for Truth and Reconciliation. The Connection, Conversation, and Reconciliation Gathering runs from noon until 2 and is open to the public. There will be a light lunch and opportunities to visit with knowledge carriers Jenna Ems and Debbie Parker for conversation and learning. Orange shirts and pins will also be available free for people to show their support. And if you're looking for a local opportunity to learn and connect today, that is happening at Prairie Fusion from noon until 2. But until then, let's keep it right here for some more great country music. Here's Your Daddy's Smile.

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7: Skies clearing today with a high of 21. It'll feel like 25 with the Humidex. Tonight, a few clouds with a low of 10. Tomorrow, mix of sun and cloud, the high 17. Thursday, mix of sun and cloud and 16. Then sunny on Friday with a high of 18 degrees. For current conditions, you can check out the Napa Auto Parts weather page on PortageOnline.com. 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

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Hey, it's called news, not olds. 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

0: That was Till I Get to Heaven on Country 93. Well, if you're already planning your weekend, Saturday has the old-fashioned tea at Mackenzie United Church. Central Plains Cancer Services and Mackenzie United Church are hosting the event from 2 until 4. There will be a fish pond, baking and craft tables, and a silver collection at the door, with tax receipts available for donations over $20. So if you like tea, baking, and good company all afternoon, you might want to put that one on your weekend calendar. I'm Tristan Sokolowski, and let's keep it right here for some more great country music coming your way in just a few minutes.
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2: This morning, expect some clouds. There's a risk of thunderstorms. The high, 21 degrees. Good morning. I'm Corey Canute. Manitoba PC leader Abhi Khan has resigned as party leader and will leave the PC caucus. Khan will continue to represent Fort White as an independent MLA. The PC party board will begin the process of selecting a new leader while the PC caucus is set to meet this morning. Police say two children under the age of 12 are responsible for social media posts that prompted a hold and secure at Isaac Beaulieu Memorial School in Sandy Bay First Nation. The Manitoba First Nations Police Service says the post mimicked an AI-generated cat in the hat trend, but were not intended to be threats. No charges will be pursued. The annual potato giveaway in Portage is being postponed this year. Mark Peters says the event was set for Thanksgiving, but wet harvest conditions have made that too difficult. Peters says they're hoping to hold it about 2 weeks after Thanksgiving, weather permitting.
3: We've got a beautiful crop out there, and I'm really excited to get it out of the ground. That's the key, though. We need to get it out of there.
2: The giveaway will still feature red and white potatoes with other vegetables possibly available as well. The RM of St. Francis Xavier will have a familiar council table following this year's municipal election process. Reeve Delmarnot says the acclamation carries an important message from residents.
4: We all got a claim. I'm hoping that that indicates trust that the residents have put in the council. So I'm looking at that as being a very positive thing. Actually, yes.
2: Knott is entering his second term as Reeve after previously serving two terms as a councillor, including time as deputy Reeve. And voters in the RM of Dufferin will be choosing between an incumbent and a challenger for Reeve in the upcoming municipal election. Sharla Murray is the senior election official for the RM. She described the upcoming election.
5: The RM of Dufferin has an election this year for the office of Reeve. The candidates are Cor Lauder and Elaine R. Owen. We also have four council ward races as well across the municipality.

0: To learn more, read the news story on portageonline.com. And Port Elizabeth Prairie and Southport have scored 86.35% and earned 5 blooms in the communities in bloom evaluation. Judge Hugh Skinner says the community stood out in several areas.
1: We commend the significant effort invested in creating a GIS database of all the trees in the community, including age, species, and condition.
0: The judges also recognized recreation, environmental initiatives, public spaces, and volunteer involvement. Coco Platts Community Club and Crescent Lake Trail received special mentions. In sports, the Chicago Bears over the Eagles 27-7 in Monday Night Football. And Major League Baseball playoffs get underway today with game one of a wild card matchup between the Chicago White Sox and Houston. First pitch around 4 this afternoon. 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
0: Skies clearing today with a high of 21. It'll feel like 25 with the Humidex. Tonight, a few clouds with a low of 10. Tomorrow, mix of sun and cloud, the high 17. Thursday, mix of sun and cloud and 16. Then sunny on Friday with a high of 18 degrees. 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I'm Corey Canute.
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That was Fools by High Valley on Country 93. Good morning. I'm Tristan Sokolowski, and welcome to the 11 o'clock hour. It's hard to believe we're already this close to October. September has absolutely flown by. The leaves are changing, the mornings are cooler, and we're getting those shorter days. But we've still got some nice weather coming your way today. If you can get outside this afternoon, take advantage of it. Go for a walk, take the dog out, grab a coffee, whatever gets you out and enjoying that last little bit of September. And let's keep the music going. Here's I Cross My Heart by George Strait.

0: 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I'm your new principal, Brittany from Country 93.
1: Huh? What's going on?
0: 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I'm here for Classroom of the Month.
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9: Clearing today, high of 21, humidex 25, UV index is 4 or moderate. A few clouds.

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1: That was No Truck Song by Tim Hicks on Country 93. I think one of the biggest signs that fall has arrived is how quickly the evening plans change. In the summer, you're thinking, what are we doing tonight? And now it's more like, do we really have to go anywhere? There's something about getting home when it's dark outside, putting on something comfortable, and settling in for the evening. Fall is basically nature's excuse to become a homebody, and I'm not complaining about it. I'm Tristan Sokolowski, and let's keep it right here for some more great country music. Here's Under the Influence by Tyler Joe Miller.

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4: Clearing today, high of 21, humidex 25. UV index is 4 or moderate. A few clouds tonight. Wind will be southwest at 30, and that'll turn light overnight. We'll have a low of 10. Tomorrow, mix of sun and cloud. High of 17, UV index 4 or moderate. And tomorrow night is clear with a low of 5. Thursday, a mix of sun and cloud. High of 16, and Thursday night clear, low of 0. Around the region, Brandon has mist and it's 15, with Winnipeg mostly cloudy and 16. Portage of Prairie is partly cloudy, relative humidity's 82%, the temperature 17, and wind is blowing to 17. Stay ahead of the storm and stream us on demand. Download the free Portage Online app. I'm Mike Bloom.
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0: That was That's Gonna Leave a Memory on Country 93. Well, that's gonna do it for me this morning here. Thank you so much for hanging out with me on this Tuesday morning. I hope you guys enjoy the warmer weather this afternoon and have a great rest of your day. And let's try to keep it right here on Country 93.
1: CN Rail is coming off grain shipment week number 8, the week of September 20th. And according to Assistant Vice President Grain, David Chednovic, it was the first big week of grain movement in Western Canada.
2: Everybody is very familiar, of course, with all the challenges that growers have been experiencing across big areas of the prairies, with harvest being well behind average. It's meant a slower ramp up in grain shipments by rail. It was just this past week, grain shipment week 8, week of September 20th, CN saw its first big week for grain shipments, just over 750,000 tons of grain and processed grain products.
1: For the remainder of September and through October, Chednovic expects strong demand to continue given market conditions and the fact customers weren't able to ramp up shipments as quickly as they would have liked earlier in the season due to those harvest delays. I'm Chris Sumner.
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1: High of 21 today with a chance of showers or drizzle. Good afternoon, I'm Mike Bloom. RRC Polytech says it's seeing strong enrollment at its Portage campus this fall. Moffitt says there's been particular interest in healthcare and early childhood education programs. He says the demand for trained workers remains high.
2: Our healthcare aid programs really got an increase in enrollment this fall, which is wonderful to see. There's always a high need for healthcare aides in the Southern Health, especially our region.
1: The campus is also looking at adding new programs for fall of next year, pending approval. Tara Lee Simpson is running for Ward 4 and councillor in the rural municipality of Portage la Prairie. The lifelong area resident and long-term agricultural worker says drainage concerns and encouragement from neighbors helped prompt her decision to run. If elected, Simpson says she wants to listen to ratepayers and bring their concerns forward. Delivering better communication will be among the priorities for the RMF St. Francis Xavier following the municipal election process. Reeve Delmer-Knott says council heard that message from residents.
3: They're looking for an improvement for more detailed communications. They're looking for, you know, ensure transparency of the council and ensure that we continue involvement of the communities.
1: Council's also working on its strategic plan, wastewater capacity and drainage issues as Knott begins his second term as Reeve. The potato giveaway is expected to return to Portage la Prairie for its 10th year, but the date has yet to be set. Mark Peters says the event has grown into a large community giveaway with tens of thousands of pounds of potatoes distributed each year. Peters says it's open to everyone, including people who want to help others. A new date will be announced once the harvest and weather allow for the event to go ahead. A woman was taken to Winnipeg after being struck by a pickup truck at 18th Street Southwest and Saskatchewan Avenue West in Portage yesterday. Portage Fire Department Chief Stephen Moffitt.
4: She was transported to Winnipeg, so it was more serious than it looked.
1: Moffitt says the woman was crossing the street when she was hit. Firefighters assisted with patient care at the scene before paramedics took over. Your local news now. 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
1: Clearing today, high of 21, humidex 25. UV index is 4 or moderate. A few clouds tonight. Wind will be southwest at 30, and that'll turn light overnight. We'll have a low of 10. Tomorrow, mix of sun and cloud. High of 17, UV index 4 or moderate. And tomorrow night is clear with a low of 5. Thursday, a mix of sun and cloud. High of 16. And Thursday night, clear, low of 0. Around the region, Brandon has mist and it's 15, with Winnipeg mostly cloudy and 16. Portage la Prairie is partly cloudy. Relative humidity is 82%. The temperature 17 and wind is blowing to 17. Stay ahead of the storm and stream us on demand. 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

That is After Dark, James Barker Band on Country 93. Just after 12, 17 degrees here in Portage La Prairie. Now, today our high is 21. Now, fog patches dissipating and that wind becomes southwest 20

0: is Carry On, Kenny Chesney on Country 93. Well, a brand new season of NHL is kicking off tonight, although the Jets don't start that till Friday. Now, it was a busy weekend for the Portage Terriers as well. They had a couple games, and, well, they were 1-1. 1-1, lost one, and now tomorrow they are headed to Selkirk for an afternoon matchup. Now, they're hoping to get back in the winning column. Then on Friday, PCI, the Trojans have a football game, as well as they have their grade wars in the afternoon. So lots happening as well. They also have volleyball going on. And then today as well, the cross-country running for the middle school is happening in Mellonville today. So that's super awesome as well. And that kicks off at 1 o'clock. So lots going on in the sports world in and around Portage, as well as, again, the NHL season kicks off tonight.
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6: Clearing today, high of 21, humidex 25, UV index is 4 or moderate. A few clouds tonight. Wind will be southwest at 30, and that'll turn light overnight. We'll have a low of 10. Tomorrow, mix of sun and cloud. High of 17, UV index 4 or moderate, and tomorrow night is clear with a low of 5. Thursday, a mix of sun and cloud, high of 16, and Thursday night clear, low of 0. Around the region, Brandon is cloudy and 15. Winnipeg is cloudy, 17. It's partly cloudy in Portage. Relative humidity is 82%. The temperature's 18. Get the latest forecast at your fingertips. 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

That is Safe Place to Break, Megan Patrick. Well, tomorrow is National Day for Truth and Reconciliation. Now, here in Portage La Prairie, we're invited to come together to honor survivors, remember the children who never returned home, and take time to reflect on the ongoing journey of truth, healing, and reconciliation. Now, the National Indigenous Residential School Museum of Canada will be open for visitors throughout tomorrow from 10 a.m. to 3 p.m. at 5000 Crescent Road West on the Kishimaqua Reserve. And if you'd like to be a part of Reconciliation and the Reconciliation Walk, it begins at 9 a.m. at the Portage La Prairie City Hall, and the walk continues to the museum. So make sure tomorrow you're wearing orange, bring your family, and walk as we come together to listen, remember, and reflect.

0: 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Well, if you've got an idea that can make a difference right here in our community, this might be worth checking out. Now, applications are now open for the 2026 Stride Forward Fund, and Stride Credit Union is putting up to $200,000 towards local projects across Manitoba. Now, they're looking to support organizations and grassroots initiatives that are making a positive impact. So whether that's socially, environmentally, or economically. 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Now, you have till this Friday to get your applications in, and you can head to strideforwardfund.ca for all the details and how to apply.
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4: Clearing today, high of 21, humidex 25. UV index is 4 or moderate. A few clouds tonight. Wind will be southwest at 30, and that'll turn light overnight. We'll have a low of 10. Tomorrow, mix of sun and cloud. High of 17, UV index 4 or moderate. And tomorrow night is clear with a low of 5. Thursday, a mix of sun and cloud, high of 16, and Thursday night clear, low of 0. Around the region, Brandon is cloudy and 15. Winnipeg is cloudy, 17. It's partly cloudy in Portage. Relative humidity is 82%. The temperature's 18. Get the latest forecast at your fingertips. 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

0: I promise you this, this much I swear. Yeah, we'd both go to jail over her. Yeah, we'd both, son, go to jail over her.
1: I'd go to jail, Dean Brody on Country 93. Well, just a reminder, if you're looking to stock up on vegetables for the winter, here's something you're going to want to know about. The Rotary Club's annual bulk vegetable sale is coming up on October 7th through to the 10th. And once again, they'll be set up at the Golden West Radio parking lot, which is 2390 Sissons Drive in Portage La Prairie. Now, this is a great opportunity to get your winter vegetables in one place. But keep in mind, there are no pre-orders. Orders will be taken on a first-come, first

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0: Chapter 8 programs really got an increase in enrollment this fall, which is wonderful to see. There's always a high need for healthcare aides in the Southern Health, especially our region.
1: The campus is also looking at adding new programs for fall of next year, pending approval. Tara Lee Simpson is running for Ward 4 and councillor in the rural municipality of Portage la Prairie. The lifelong area resident and long-term agricultural worker says drainage concerns and encouragement from neighbors helped prompt her decision to run. If elected, Simpson says she wants to listen to ratepayers and bring their concerns forward. Delivering better communication will be among the priorities for the RMF St. Francis Xavier following the municipal election process. Reeve Delmer-Knott says council heard that message from residents.
2: They're looking for an improvement for more detailed communications. They're looking for, you know, ensure transparency of the council and ensure that we continue involvement of the communities.
1: Council's also working on its strategic plan, wastewater capacity and drainage issues, as Knott begins his second term as Reeve. The potato giveaway is expected to return to Portage la Prairie for its 10th year, but the date has yet to be set. Mark Peters says the event has grown into a large community giveaway with tens of thousands of pounds of potatoes distributed each year. Peters says it's open to everyone, including people who want to help others. A new date will be announced once the harvest and weather allow for the event to go ahead. A woman was taken to Winnipeg after being struck by a pickup truck at 18th Street Southwest and Saskatchewan Avenue West in Portage yesterday. Portage Fire Department Chief Stephen Moffitt.
3: She was transported to Winnipeg, so it was more serious than it looked.
1: Moffitt says the woman was crossing the street when she was hit. Firefighters assisted with patient care at the scene before paramedics took over. Your local news now. 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
1: Clearing today, high of 21, humidex 25. UV index is 4 or moderate. A few clouds tonight. Wind will be southwest at 30, and that'll turn light overnight. We'll have a low of 10. Tomorrow, mix of sun and cloud. High of 17, UV index 4 or moderate. And tomorrow night is clear with a low of 5. Thursday, a mix of sun and cloud. High of 16, and Thursday night clear, low of 0. Around the region, Brandon is cloudy and 15. Winnipeg is cloudy, 17. It's partly cloudy in Portage. Relative humidity is 82%. The temperature's 18. Get the latest forecast at your fingertips. 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

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Good afternoon. Brittany Boschman here with you till 6 and just after 118 degrees. Now today, cloudy, and that should clear near noon. We're going to see some southwest winds this afternoon, but with the Humidex, it's going to feel like 25. Now tonight, a few clouds, wind southwest 30, becoming light overnight and a low of 10. Tomorrow, mix of sun and cloud, wind becoming northwest 30 in the afternoon, high of 17. Tomorrow night, clear and a low of +5.

0: is 75%, temperature is 20, and it's feeling like 25 with humidity. 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

11 Beers, The Reckless, featuring Jake Worthington on Country 93. 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
9: Clearing today, high of 21, humidex 25. UV index is 4 or moderate. A few clouds tonight. Wind will be southwest at 30, and that'll turn light overnight. We'll have a low of 10. Tomorrow, mix of sun and cloud. High of 17, UV index 4 or moderate, and tomorrow night is clear with a low of 5. Thursday, a mix of sun and cloud, high of 16, and Thursday night clear, low of 0. Around the region, Brandon is sunny and 18. Winnipeg is partly cloudy and 19. Portage la Prairie is mostly cloudy. Relative humidity is 75%. Temperature is 20, and it's feeling like 25 with humidity. 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

That is Here's a Quarter, Travis Tritt on Country 93. And can you believe that there's only 2 days left of September? I can't. This month has flown by. Then we're into October, and just around the corner, we've got Thanksgiving. And if you're looking for something fun to do, well, Autumn Adventures is on Highway 331. It looks amazing. And they're open tomorrow from 12 until 9 for Truth and Reconciliation Day. Then they're open on Friday, 6 to 9 p.m.

0: Saturday, 12 to 9 p.m., and Sunday, 12 to 9 p.m. So if you're looking for something to do, there's lots there. There's a corn maze. You can get lost and climb on the hay bale pyramid, go on a hayride, take fall photos, grab some pumpkins, and much, much more.
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1: High of 21 today with 30% chance of showers or drizzle. Good afternoon, I'm Mike Bloom. RRC's Polytech Portage campus is getting new windows and an updated HVAC system. The work is part of upgrades to the building, which dates back to 1916. Regional campus manager Guy Moffitt says the old windows were due for an upgrade.
2: There were a couple of banks of new windows that were put in, but everything else was really, really close to original.
1: The window work is nearly done while the new HVAC system is already operating in most of the building. Terlee Simpson is hoping to bring her agricultural experience to the rural municipality of Portage la Prairie Council table. The Ward 4 candidate has lived in the area for her entire life and worked at Sure Grow Farm Services for 33 years. She says improving drainage is one of the issues that encouraged her to run.
3: Just as I drive down the road, these ditches, they're full of trees and full of grass. I see a lot of farmers struggling with getting their crops off because the water's backed up into their field.
1: Simpson says she hopes to listen to ratepayers and bring their concerns forward if elected. The RM of St. Francis Xavier will have a familiar council table following this year's municipal election process. Reeve Delmernot says the acclamation carries an important message from residents.
4: We all got acclaimed. I'm hoping that that indicates trust that the residents have put in their council. So I'm looking at that as being a very positive thing, actually, yes.
1: Knott's entering his second term as Reeve after previously serving two terms as a councillor.

0: Four candidate has lived in the area for her entire life and worked at Suregrove Farm Services for 33 years. She says improving drainage is one of the issues that encouraged her to run.
1: Just as I drive down the road, these ditches, they're full of trees and full of grass. I see a lot of farmers struggling with getting their crops off because the water's backed up into their field.
0: Simpson says she hopes to listen to ratepayers and bring their concerns forward if elected. The RM of St. Francis Xavier will have a familiar council table following this year's municipal election process. Reeve Delmernot says the acclamation carries an important message from residents.
2: We all got a claim. I'm hoping that that indicates trust that the residents have put in their council. So I'm looking at that as being a very positive thing, actually, yes.
0: Knott's entering his second term as Reeve after previously serving two terms as a councillor, including time as a deputy Reeve. The annual potato giveaway in Portage of Prairie is being postponed this year. Mark Peters says the event was set for Thanksgiving, but wet harvest conditions have made that too difficult. Peters says they're hoping to hold it about 2 weeks after Thanksgiving, weather permitting.
3: We've got a beautiful crop out there, and I'm really excited to get it out of the ground. That's the key, though. We need to get it out of there.
0: The giveaway will still feature red and white potatoes with other vegetables possibly available as well. Voters in the RM of Dufferin will be choosing between an incumbent and a challenger for Reeve in the upcoming municipal election. Sharla Murray is a senior election official for the RM of Dufferin and describes the upcoming election.
4: The candidates are Cor Lauder and Elaine R. Owen. We also have four council ward races as well across the municipality.
0: To learn more, you can check out the full feature at Portage Online or the Portage Online app. A woman was transported to Winnipeg after having been struck by a pickup truck yesterday while crossing Saskatchewan Avenue in Portage la Prairie. Portage Fire Department Captain Stephen Moffat says firefighters helped with a patient at the scene.
5: A pedestrian was crossing the street and got hit by a pickup truck.
0: The collision happened at 18th Street West and Saskatchewan Avenue, and Moffat says the woman was later transported to Winnipeg for further medical care. To find more information on these stories, download the Portage Online app.
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Johnny Walker, Josh Stumpf on Country 93. Just after 219 degrees here in Portage La Prairie. Now, winds coming out of the southwest at 20 kilometers an hour. Now, with the Humidex, feels like 25. Now, tonight, a few clouds, winds southwest 30, becoming light overnight and a low of 10. Tomorrow, a mix of sun and cloud, wind becoming northwest 30 kilometers an hour. Early in the afternoon and a high of 17. Now, tomorrow night, clear and a low of +5.

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3: Clearing today, high of 21, humidex 25, UV index is 4 or moderate. A few clouds tonight, wind will be southwest at 30, and that'll turn light overnight. We'll have a low of 10. Tomorrow, mix of sun and cloud. High of 17, UV index 4 or moderate, and tomorrow night is clear with a low of 5. Thursday, a mix of sun and cloud, high of 16, and Thursday night clear, low of 0. Around the region, Brandon is mostly cloudy and 21. Winnipeg, mostly cloudy and 20. Portage la Prairie is mostly cloudy, relative humidity 70%. Temperature's 21 and the humidex is 25. 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

Without a Prayer, Tim and the Glory Boys on Country 93. Well, if you've got leaves, grass, or garden waste starting to pile up, here's your reminder that the City of Portage's free curbside yard waste collection is now into its third week. So if you missed the first two pickups, no worries. You've still got plenty of chances to get the yard cleaned up. Now the program runs for six collection cycles, so you have three more after this. So just put your yard waste out on your regular collection day and make sure it's at the curb by 7 a.m. Now there's no limit on the number of bags you can put out, but each bag can weigh no more than 40 pounds. And remember, you'll need to use clear refuse bags or compostable brown paper bags. Colored bags won't be picked up. And you can put out leaves, grass, or garden waste. Just leave those tree trimmings for another day.

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3: Clearing today, high of 21, humidex 25, UV index is 4 or moderate. A few clouds tonight, wind will be southwest at 30, and that'll turn light overnight. We'll have a low of 10. Tomorrow, mix of sun and cloud. High of 17, UV index 4 or moderate, and tomorrow night is clear with a low of 5. Thursday, a mix of sun and cloud, high of 16, and Thursday night clear, low of 0. Around the region, Brandon is mostly cloudy and 21. Winnipeg, mostly cloudy and 20. Portage of Prairie is mostly cloudy. Relative humidity, 70%. Temperature's 21 and the humidex is 25. 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

0: River still running, High Valley on Country 93. Well, the Rotary Club's annual bulk vegetable sale is coming up on October 7th through to the 10th. And once again, they'll be set up at the Golden West Radio parking lot at 2390 Sissons Drive. Now, this is a great opportunity to get your winter vegetables in one place, but keep in mind there are no pre-orders. Orders will be taken on a first-come, first-served basis. So if you have a list in mind, you'll want to stop by early. And there are several ways to pay. You can pay cash, debit, e-transfer, or check. And the Rotary Club's annual bulk vegetable sale, again, runs October 7th through to the 10th right here at the Golden West Radio parking lot. So get the pantry ready and mark those dates on your calendar.
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0: 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CHPO is a proud part of Golden West, connecting communities. 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
1: High of 21 today with a chance of showers or drizzle. Good afternoon, I'm Mike Bloom. RRC Polytech says it's seeing strong enrollment at its Portage campus this fall. Moffitt says there's been particular interest in healthcare and early childhood education.

0: education programs. He says the demand for trained workers remains high.
1: Our healthcare aid programs really got an increase in enrollment this fall, which is wonderful to see. There's always a high need for healthcare aides in the Southern Health, especially our region.
0: The campus is also looking at adding new programs for fall of next year, pending approval. Tara Lee Simpson is running for Ward 4 and councillor in the rural municipality of Portage la Prairie. The lifelong area resident and long-term agricultural worker says drainage concerns and encouragement from

0: a high need for healthcare aides in the Southern Health, especially our region.
1: The campus is also looking at adding new programs for fall of next year, pending approval. Terry Lee Simpson is running for Ward 4 and councillor in the rural municipality of Portage la Prairie. The lifelong area resident and long-term agricultural worker says drainage concerns and encouragement from neighbors helped prompt her decision to run. If elected, Simpson says she wants to listen to ratepayers and bring their concerns forward. Delivering better communication will be among the priorities for the RM of St. Francis Xavier following the municipal election process. Reeve Delmer-Knott says council heard that message from residents.
2: They're looking for an improvement for more detailed communications. They're looking for, you know,
1: distributed each year. Peter says it's open to everyone, including people who want to help others. A new date will be announced once the harvest and weather allow for the event to go ahead. A woman was taken to Winnipeg after being struck by a pickup truck at 18th Street Southwest and Saskatchewan Avenue West in Portage yesterday. Portage Fire Department Chief Stephen Moffitt.
3: She was transported to Winnipeg, so it was more serious than it looked.
1: Moffitt says the woman was crossing the street when she was hit. Firefighters assisted with patient care at the scene before paramedics took over. Your local news now. Download the Portage Online app.
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1: Clearing today, high of 21, humidex 25, UV index is 4 or moderate. A few clouds tonight. Wind will be southwest at 30, and that'll turn light overnight. We'll have a low of 10. Tomorrow, mix of sun and cloud. High of 17, UV index 4 or moderate. And tomorrow night is clear with a low of 5. Thursday, a mix of sun and cloud, high of 16. And Thursday night, clear, low of 0. Around the region, Brandon is mostly cloudy and 21. Winnipeg, mostly cloudy and 20. Portage la Prairie is mostly cloudy. Relative humidity, 70%. Temperatures, 21. And the humidex is 25. 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

That is We Got Beer, Braden King on Country 93. Brittany Boschman here with you. And just after 320 degrees here in Portage La Prairie. Now, our high today is 21. Wind coming out of the southwest at 20 kilometers an hour. Tonight, a few clouds. Wind southwest 30, becoming light overnight, and a low of 10. Tomorrow, mix of sun and cloud. Wind becoming northwest 30 early in the afternoon. High of 17. Tomorrow night, clear, and a low of +5. Here's Papa Loved Mama, Garth Brooks.

0: Hefty on Country 93. Brittany Boschman and, well, the NHL is back tonight. They are back with a brand new season, although the Jets do not start till Friday. So, hockey fans happy everywhere. They will be happy if you will be happy if you're a Jets fan on Friday when they kick their season off. But it was a busy weekend for the Portage Terriers as well, with a couple games. Lost one, won one, and they're back on the road tomorrow. They're headed to Selkirk for a Wednesday game. It's an afternoon matchup, and it's for Orange Shirt Day. So busy weekend of split games, and they're looking to get back in on the winning column.
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7: Clearing today, high of 21, humidex 25. UV index is 4 or moderate. A few clouds tonight. Wind will be southwest at 30, and that'll turn light overnight. We'll have a low of 10. Tomorrow, mix of sun and cloud. High of 17, UV index 4 or moderate, and tomorrow night is clear with a low of 5. Thursday, a mix of sun and cloud, high of 16, and Thursday night clear, low of 0. Around the region, Brandon is mostly cloudy and 21. Winnipeg, mostly cloudy and 20. Portage la Prairie is mostly cloudy, relative humidity 70%. Temperatures 21 and the humidex is 25. 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

0: That is Cowgirls, Morgan Wallen featuring Ernest on Country 93. And the Portage Online Auction is back. And once again, it is running. Now, tomorrow, things kick off at 7 a.m., but you can see the preview items. There's lots of amazing items, and this is going until October 7th. So you have till October 7th to bid on these items. There's lots from gift certificates to sports and recreation to hotels and accommodations to entertainment and events. There's so much, including Dolphins Country Fest passes. You can bid on those. But again, the bidding starts tomorrow.
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4: Clearing today, high of 21, humidex 25. UV index is 4 or moderate. A few clouds tonight. Wind will be southwest at 30, and that'll turn light overnight. We'll have a low of 10. Tomorrow, mix of sun and cloud. High of 17, UV index 4 or moderate. And tomorrow night is clear with a low of 5. Thursday, a mix of sun and cloud. High of 16, and Thursday night clear, low of 0. Around the region, Brandon is mostly cloudy and 21. Winnipeg, mostly cloudy and 20. Portage la Prairie is mostly cloudy. Relative humidity, 70%. Temperature's 21 and the humidex is 25. 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

0: Your Mama Would Hate Me, Dean Brody on Mix 96. Well, tomorrow is the National Day for Truth and Reconciliation. And here in Portage La Prairie, we're all invited to come together to honor survivors, remember the children who never returned home, and take time to reflect on the ongoing journey of truth, healing, and reconciliation. Now, the National Indigenous Residential School Museum of Canada will be open for visitors throughout the day tomorrow from 10 a.m. until 3 p.m. That's at 5000 Crescent Road West. And if you'd like to be a part of the Reconciliation Walk, well, it begins at 9 a.m. at the Portage La Prairie City Hall building, with the walk continuing to the museum. So wear orange tomorrow, bring your family, and walk with us as a community as we come together to listen, remember, and reflect. Again, that is National Day for Truth and Reconciliation, and it's tomorrow. So take a moment to reflect, pause, and remember.
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0: 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Point West Electric.
1: Good evening, I'm Mike Bloom. LaVerandre MLA Conrad Narth says he does not intend to run for permanent leader of the Manitoba PCs after being named interim leader.
2: It isn't my intention to run for the leadership of the PC Party of Manitoba. I'm here to work to find the best representative and the next premier of Manitoba.
1: He says also representing LaVerandre remains his first priority. Portage of Prairie City Council has deferred a decision on a conditional use application for West End Daycare. Reporter Corey Canute has the details.
3: The application would allow the daycare to operate in a C3 commercial zone and could clear the way for future development. West End Daycare currently serves up to 70 children with 27 staff members on a rotating basis. Council wants a parking review before making a decision. From the Portage Online newsroom, I'm Corey Canute.
1: Manitoba First Nations police are warning about a substance being sold as cocaine that reportedly contains extremely high levels of levamisole. Two samples tested by Health Canada's Drug Analysis Services reportedly contained high levels of the veterinary deworming medication. Police say users have reported illness and skin lesions. Anyone who finds the substance should contact police for safe disposal. Red River College Polytech's Portage campus is getting new windows and an updated HVAC system. The work is part of upgrades to the building, which dates back to 1916. Regional campus manager Guy Moffitt says the old windows were due for an upgrade. The window work is nearly done while the new HVAC system is already operating in most of the building. Tara Lee Simpson is running for Ward 4 councillor in the rural municipality of Portage of Prairie. The lifelong area resident and longtime agricultural worker says drainage concerns and encouragement from neighbors helped prompt her decision to run. If elected, Simpson says she wants to listen to ratepayers and bring their concerns forward. A woman was transported to Winnipeg after being struck by a pickup truck yesterday while crossing Saskatchewan Avenue in Portage la Prairie. That collision happened at 18th Street West and Saskatchewan Avenue with police, paramedics, and firefighters responding. Breaking news at your fingertips, and for instant updates, download the Portage Online app.
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1: Clearing early this evening and a low of 9. Tomorrow increasing cloudiness, high of 16 with UV index 4 or moderate. Tomorrow night clearing, low of 4. Thursday sunny with a high of 15, and Thursday night is clear with a low of 1. Around the region, Brandon is mostly cloudy and 16. Winnipeg, light rain and 15. Mostly cloudy in Portage. Relative humidity is 79%. The temperature is 16. Exclusive contests and personalized weather updates await. 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

Your Daddy Smile, Megan Patrick on Country 93. Just after 4 p.m., 21 degrees here in Portage La Prairie, which is our high today. Now, with the Humidex, feels more like 25. We got some wind out of the southwest, 20 kilometers an hour. Tonight, a few clouds, wind southwest 30, becoming light overnight, and a low of 10. Tomorrow, a mix of sun and cloud, wind becoming northwest 30 early in the afternoon, and a high of 17. Tomorrow night, clear, and a low of plus 5. Honeybee, Blake Shelton.

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11: Clearing early this evening and a low of 9. Tomorrow increasing cloudiness, high of 16 with UV index 4 or moderate. Tomorrow night clearing, low of 4. Thursday sunny with a high of 15, and Thursday night is clear with a low of 1. 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

with that. Cutting class, trying to duck our teachers. Bombing smokes out behind the bleachers. Friday, tried in double feature. Took my girl and we didn't watch either.

Stomping Ground, Tim Hicks on Country 93. Well, tomorrow is National Day for Truth and Reconciliation here in Canada. A day for all of us to pause, listen, learn, and remember. Now, tomorrow is also Orange Shirt Day, so you'll likely see a lot of orange around the community. Now, the orange shirt has become a symbol of the ongoing story of residential schools and a reminder of the children who were taken from their families. One of the most important things about this day is that you don't have to know everything. Maybe you take some time to learn more about the history of residential schools, listen to an Indigenous voice or story, or have a conversation with your kids about why we wear orange. It's about making space to remember, to understand, and to think about how we can move forward together. So tomorrow, if you're wearing an orange shirt, take a moment to think about what the color represents and why remembering matters.

0: is good news. Shaboozy on Country 93. Well, brand new NHL season kicks off tonight, so everyone's rejoicing who is a big hockey fan, although the Jets don't start till Friday. Now, it was a busy weekend for the Portage Terriers with a couple games on the schedule. Now, they lost one and won one, and they're hoping to get back in the win column tomorrow because they're headed to Selkirk for a Wednesday afternoon matchup for Orange Shirt Day. So hopefully they come back with a win. Also on Friday, the PCI Trojans football, well, they've got action going on. They have a game, and then it's also their grade wars. So it's going to be a busy afternoon at PCI, but nonetheless, they are 2-0 right now, the Trojans.
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2: Clearing early this evening and a low of 9. Tomorrow, increasing cloudiness, high of 16 with UV index 4 or moderate. Tomorrow night, clearing, low of 4. Thursday, sunny with a high of 15, and Thursday night is clear with a low of 1. 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

0: That is Country Girls, Jess Moskaluk on Country 93. Well, if you've got an idea that can make a difference right here in our community, this might be worth checking out. Applications are now open for the 2026 Stride Forward Fund, and Stride Credit Union is putting up to $200,000 towards local projects across Manitoba. Now, they're looking to support organizations and grassroots initiatives that are making a positive impact, whether that's socially, environmentally, or economically. Now, maybe you're looking at revitalizing a community space, starting a new program, or building something that brings people together. If you've got a project that could get that could use some help to thrive, there could be funding available to help make it happen. Now, Stride has been supporting rural Manitoba communities for years, investing in the people projects and projects that make these places a great place to live. So if you've got an idea sitting on the back burner, well, you have till this Friday, October 2nd, to get your applications in. And you can do so by heading to strideforwardfund.ca for all the details and how to apply.
1: After a slow start to the grain shipping year, CN Rail is reporting its first major ramp-up in shipments. According to Vice President Grain, David Shednovic, just over 750,000 tons of grain and processed grain products were shipped the week of September 20th.
2: I expect, and including with the harvest outlook here for this week, at least on the Western Prairies, we're going to see that standard peak demand through October now that we typically see, and that should stick. If you take a look at, harvest progress regionally and turn that into millions of tons of grain harvested, I mean, there's quite a bit. It's not consistent across regions, but there's enough to keep that flow going here.
1: Harvest delays the last number of weeks across the prairies had been limiting the availability of grain to ship, leading to slower than average movement up until

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2: Good evening, I'm Mike Bloom. Valverandre MLA Conrad Narth has been named interim leader of the Progressive Conservative Party. The move comes one day after Abhi Khan announced he would be stepping down from that role and would serve as an independent. Narth says he's grateful for the trust and confidence of his colleagues. The Manitoba Legislature returned for the fall legislation session today. Portage of Prairie City Administration is meeting with local vehicle-for-hire companies this week. Here's Portage Online's Corey Canute with the details.
3: The meetings are to gather feedback on a proposed bylaw that received first reading September 8th. The feedback will be considered before the vehicle for hire bylaw returns to council. That could happen as early as October 13th. From the Portage Online Newsroom, I'm Corey Canute.
2: Spruce Plains RCMP say two stolen tractor radiators were recovered during a high-speed vehicle stop on Highway 352. Police responded to a theft reported in the arm of Glenella Lansdowne Friday night and then spotted a vehicle matching the description. The driver was arrested on an unrelated warrant. 35-year-old Stephen Brown is charged with theft under $5,000. RRC Polytech says it's seeing strong enrollment at its Portage campus this fall. Regional campus manager Guy Moffitt says there's been particular interest in healthcare and early childhood education programs. He notes the demand for trained workers remains high.
4: Our healthcare aid programs really got an increase in enrollment this fall, which is wonderful to see. There's always a high need for healthcare aids in the Southern Health, especially our region.
2: The campus is also looking at adding new programs for the fall of next year, pending approval. Tara Lee Simpson is running for Ward 4 councillor in the rural municipality of Portage of Prairie. The lifelong area resident and longtime agricultural worker says drainage concerns and encouragement from neighbors helped prompt her decision to run. If elected, she says she wants to listen to ratepayers and bring their concerns forward. A woman was taken to Winnipeg after being struck by a pickup truck at 18th Street West and Saskatchewan Avenue in Portage yesterday. Here's Portage Fire Department Captain Stephen Moffitt.
5: She was transported to Winnipeg, so it was more serious than it looked.
2: He adds the woman was crossing the street when she was hit. Firefighters assisted with patient care at the scene before paramedics took over. Stay informed and entertained on the go. Download the Portage Online app.
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Joe Miller on Country 93. Brittany Boschman here with you. Good afternoon. And just after 520 degrees. Now our high today is 21. We've got wind out of the southwest 20 kilometers an hour this afternoon. Now tonight, a few clouds, wind southwest 30, becoming light overnight and a low of 10. Now tomorrow, a mix of sun and cloud, wind becoming northwest 30 early in the afternoon and a high of 17. Wednesday night, clear and a low of plus 5. Here's Dust on the Bottle, David Lee Murphy on Country 93.

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0: It's Hands Up Jelly Roll on Country 93. And there's a new poll up on Portage Online. 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
2: Portage Online weather.
3: Clearing early this evening and a low of 9. Tomorrow, increasing cloudiness, high of 16 with UV index 4 or moderate. Tomorrow night, clearing, low of 4. Thursday, sunny with a high of 15, and Thursday night is clear with a low of 1. 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

Fixer Upper, Dallas Smith on Country 93. Well, there's an all candidates election forum taking place on Thursday, October 15th at the Glesby Center. Now doors open at 6, forum begins at 7. And you can join the candidates as they share where they stand on the issues that will help shape Portage La Prairie for the future. Now, no pre-registration is required and everyone is welcome.

0: Don't We, Morgan Wallen on Country 93. Well, tomorrow is the National Day for Truth and Reconciliation. And here in Portage la Prairie, we're all invited to come together to honor survivors, remember the children who never returned home, and take time to reflect on the ongoing journey of truth, healing, and reconciliation. Now, the National Indigenous Residential School Museum of Canada will be open for visitors throughout the day tomorrow from 10 a.m. to 3 p.m. at 5000 Crescent Road West. And if you'd like to be a part of the Reconciliation Walk, it begins tomorrow at 9 a.m. at City Hall, and then the walk will continue to the museum. So make sure you wear orange tomorrow, bring your family, and walk as a community as we come together to listen, remember, and reflect.
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8: Clearing early this evening and a low of 9. Tomorrow, increasing cloudiness, high of 16 with UV index 4 or moderate. Tomorrow night, clearing, low of 4. Thursday, sunny with a high of 15, and Thursday night is clear with a low of 1. 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
1: Rodeo Queen, Jade Eagleson on Country at 93. That's it for me today. I'm Brittany Boschman. Tomorrow is National Day of Truth and Reconciliation. 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

0: 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CHPO is a proud part of Golden West, connecting communities. 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
1: Good evening, I'm Mike Bloom. LaVerandre MLA Conrad Narth says he does not intend to run for permanent leader of the Manitoba PCs after being named interim leader.
2: It isn't my intention to run for the leadership of the PC Party of Manitoba. I'm here to work to find the best representative and the next premier of Manitoba.
1: He says also representing LaVerandre remains his first priority. Portage of Prairie City Council has deferred a decision on a conditional use application for West End Daycare. Reporter Corey Canute has the details.
3: The application would allow the daycare to operate in a C3 commercial zone and could clear the way for future development. West End Daycare currently serves up to 70 children with 27 staff members on a rotating basis. Council wants a parking review before making a decision. From the Portage Online newsroom, I'm Corey Canute.
1: Manitoba First Nations police are warning about a substance being sold as cocaine that reportedly contains extremely high levels of levamisole. Two samples tested by Health Canada's Drug Analysis Services reportedly contained high levels of the veterinary deworming medication. Police say users have reported illness and skin lesions. Anyone who finds the substance should contact police for safe disposal. Red River College Polytech's Portage campus is getting new windows and an updated HVAC system. The work is part of upgrades to the building, which dates back to 1916. Regional campus manager Guy Moffitt says the old windows were due for an upgrade. The window work is nearly done while the new HVAC system is already operating in most of the building. Tara Lee Simpson is running for Ward 4 councillor in the rural municipality of Portage of Prairie. The lifelong area resident and longtime agricultural worker says drainage concerns and encouragement from neighbors helped prompt her decision to run. If elected, Simpson says she wants to listen to ratepayers and bring their concerns forward. A woman was transported to Winnipeg after being struck by a pickup truck yesterday while crossing Saskatchewan Avenue in Portage la Prairie. That collision happened at 18th Street West and Saskatchewan Avenue with police, paramedics, and firefighters responding. Breaking news at your fingertips, and for instant updates, download the Portage Online app.
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1: Clearing early this evening and a low of 9. Tomorrow increasing cloudiness, high of 16 with UV index 4 or moderate. Tomorrow night clearing, low of 4. Thursday sunny with a high of 15, and Thursday night is clear with a low of 1. 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
2: Clearing early this evening and a low of 9. Tomorrow, increasing cloudiness, high of 16 with UV index 4 or moderate. Tomorrow night, clearing, low of 4. Thursday, sunny with a high of 15, and Thursday night is clear with a low of 1. 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
5: Clearing early this evening and a low of 9. Tomorrow increasing cloudiness, high of 16 with UV index 4 or moderate. Tomorrow night clearing, low of 4. Thursday sunny with a high of 15, and Thursday night is clear with a low of 1. 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